0: evidence being prioritized. In the central region, Michelle's Offences Ghana Limited is a contractor assigned to extend electricity to 211 communities across 22
1: districts. Richard John Mensah, Deputy Minister for Energy. And waiting our Central Regional Minister, Fifini Mantem Swafo, Honorable Echo Penin, Ochredriam, one swan, Old Median Wasiano, Edia Basuboka Siama buying, Sir Abandon Wajim, one more person will be Piada, all communities be uncanny anyone in Sir Etumikabi. Ojina so, Edia Futuo, Emma, and Anama Tranquilla, and I think Penny Forum Potem was say, Omuja, your pad woman, a contractor for no, and ya, and to Antonio Biawan, sir, some land dispute. Sir Bea Ombe to me, I have to media no torting, but be a so much poor. Mawa hindi bin swadi medina indi asun kasa sa siwe di yen fiensa an kasa siwe di yen fama de bi. 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Central Regional Minister. 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
2: Yeni bende lori. 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
1: Na president of Gomua Ajuma Ko Traditional Council one war Oprempon Nyamfo Krampa Otoso Ensia. Area we some Emma Bainse Abai Wada da contractor for Mudamuna yet I'm watching the pump piece between your ketchup we are say a 20 chigina for an air 20. You may be a dear Papa so pang so yen with any yentia yenti sebea ebenyan kanea and tell the yen time which be damu here yet be mamu yen konkuti oprempon nyamfo
3: The man's father, and yet, I'm going to be there. Then I'm going to be there. I'm going to be there. I'm going to be there. I'm going to be there. I'm going to be there. I'm going to be there. I'm going to be there. I'm going to be there. I'm going to be there. I'm going to be there. I'm going to be there. I'm going to be there. I'm going to be there. I'm going to be there. I'm going to be there. I'm going to be there. I'm going to be there. I'm going to be there. I'm going to be there. I'm going to be there. I'm going to be there. I'm going to be there. I'm going to be there. I'm going to be there. I'm going to be there. I'm going to be there. I'm going to be there. I'm going to be there. I'm going to be there. I'm going to be there. I'm going to be there. I'm going to be there. I'm going to be there. I'm going to be there. I'm going to be there. I'm going to be there. I'm going to be there. I'm going to be there. I'm going to be there. I'm going to be there. I'm going to be there. I'm going to be there. I'm going to be there. I'm going to be there. I'm going to be there

0: National Service Authority about one time, Pachosa, Bacos, school, Ebia, school, young baby, Emma, could do me and son. 13 tertiary institutions, so Bacos, school, Nibia, and Prempre, what be Muno? I also said, Obenya Quaqua, National Service, ya. National Service Authority said there be Omon Pesa Aquadano, school, no Coyano, Omon Yintum. Na Ghana Tertiary Education Commission, GTEC, and at this, sir, and San Washawano, at this, sir, to me, Nama, and said, Omon Yis, schools in Tum. And when team of free school will be in Anno, one month to be MAN National Service. Crat out on the Abab one thing, a Benada, a young Raya, Sanabos with the Tosu back with way. I'm not Chiao and can sue. Etishan and so. Schools in India, the other kind, no my wine. Multimedia Institute of Ghana, MIG. The Tosumiano, Abiam Institute of Technology. 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Ave SS Peter and Paul, Pastoral and Social Institute. 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Peter and Paul, omoyen tafo pe nomti school no. Yeah. Mebu sa kojo pre kwada kwa he. Ebe omoyen tafo. SS Peter and Paul, Pastoral and Social Institute. And so into the National Service. Hey, asam na ura huo. Ana mudi amuti yachira moseno. 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Edi nikuwa na ane ukumino. 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Ave College of Tropical Agriculture. Ebusi yafuo. Schools ma akuma akudumi yensa. Ene ora yu masosu na enya vila. One Caleb. Omu him defa TV. Ne suinti yene guan wei. Book no lie. TV screen no lie. Ebusi yafuo. Nini na ane se. National Service Authority se. 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
1: kai fighting for mass arrest across Ghana and wherever they find themselves to join us in Pandai from 18th September to 21st September 2026 for our national congress. This congress is to bring all bursaries, and so far we are getting over thousands of people who have registered and are anticipating to come and join us here. This is going to be one of the greatest congresses we've ever held, and we are hoping to invite everybody. Not only Basaris, but any other person who is interested in the culture and then the heritage of the Ghanaians and then Basaris are willing to come. If you come to the Congress, you will see the culture dances. You will see how the Basaris are. All our dances will be lined up. All our big men are going to be here, all our chiefs, and then we are going to have the Congress. This Congress is also to bring peace, unity, and development through all the Bashabe communities. So these are our plans that we are lining up to be able to do. We bring our entrepreneurs from wherever they are to come and educate the youth and the women. So making will be there. We'll be bringing people who are into our cultural dances to come and sing the Bashabe songs and dance, and then allow everybody to see.
0: Yeko wie kasea no krakra ewo kwan we so sa ye kasea kwantwere for penny order social security and national insurance trust snit adwumaku no one wora kwasi afre bini ene kasea na sem nyina ne se 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Minister of Finance and Controller and Accountant General. 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
2: 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mama, contribution on me, you know, for so I basso, and it may be as in for no second lady, and then yeah, yep, and then yes, and for so you mean a Dutch, be I mean, you know, it depends on membership. Send up another dozen on the contribution is a costro. No investments, no, I can say, and for so I bass and away, you know, you be okay. Now, initiation on more, you know, and no one say. Informal sector, no. I can see a cry chain formal employment, no. Into your best way. So we are in informal sector, for no dumb senator, no. More than a rubber dumb senator, some are very batching, the proper man. Also, but you are meant to ya, a secure house, a senate, Edmond, no me night ya. You come out buying so sabbath, so they come so into ya, not senator, no, in Tunho. Tis ya, ye. You're born about so bet over trace as for more.
0: Secretary General, that trace in your Congress, I know, or Joshua answer. And they wanted to make my phone in any say was the power informal sector and so woman far or more ancient and then I would say open in some more boss one informal sector one for my dear any idea you know and also or the one same at you you can go to secretary general and SM
3: the contributor must have a bigger say in terms of investment of those monies and all these money invested must inure to the benefit of the contributor. We must commend SNIT for this program, trying to get our support when it comes to their investment portfolio. So I would say it's a good sign. But they are claiming they have a return of investment of about 18%, which is very good. What we would say, some years back we were told that SNIT was collapsing. And those times when we were migrating to the at 766, if SNIT were to pay us what we were due under the past credits, SNIT would collapse. What we recommend to SNIT is that once they are outperforming now, let's revisit the past credit that was given to workers.
0: I just say, my ma, Ora Joshua Nsan ena enei motene neno na Dr. Isaac Bampo civil servant and local staff association of Ghana close executive secretary so so boss social security national insurance 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E secondary producer Richard Appiah upon landed dada. Wo bobo asem na no. Masaso fo begina dwa. And then some in we fit dey free her. Asadan kwa ma Grace Baba Sam GBS. Then kwa be finish one in some so no pay asadan kwa ma head of technician Romans Lie. Ura Caleb and a director Kasien wo MCR asadan kwa ma no. Bidin the catchery kwa bena bedu kwa bi baby. But what's he? Mamuni na munitia ukuru donto.
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8: Father, in the name of Jesus, by divine authority, I declare in Jesus' mighty name that we bring this show before you. We pray that let your spirit have preeminence over this show.
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8: the voice and authority and dynamics over this nation, across the length and the breadth of this nation. We declare and I prophesy over the life of this gentleman and this host that his name will enter into every corridors of this nation, far length and beyond, that his name will become a household name. I submit everybody in this house into the blood of Jesus, from the crown of their head to the sole of their feet, from the leader for the production team, the general overseer, everybody on this panel, I declare in the name of Jesus, let your glory, let your glory cover them, deliver them and preserve them from the projections of the enemy. Let your favor continue to abide with them. I pray that in the name of Jesus, any impending danger of the enemy against anybody on this platform, I declare it averted, abated, and destroyed in Jesus' mighty name. And I declare that it will not stand, neither shall it come to pass. In Jesus' mighty name, we render the devices of the enemy useless. In Jesus' mighty name, I prophesy that from now henceforth, may God enlarge your coast. I stand as a prophet of God. Over the past 15 years, this voice has raised presidents, it has raised ambassadors, it has raised great people across the length and breadth of this nation. So I declare upon you that in the next 2-3 years to come, your name will enter everywhere. Your name shall become a household name. In Jesus' mighty name, the Lord shall watch over his word and perform upon your life, and you will increase, and forever will you shine. In Jesus' mighty name, you shall not repeat the errors of your fathers, neither will you repeat the errors of your mothers. It is well with you. The altars from your father's background will not stop you. The altars from your mother's background will not stop you. That which no one has ever done before in the family, that you will do. I see greatness, and I see you excelling. I see you on a white horse, and you will take over, because overtaking is allowed. I will unleash a new anointing and a divine acceleration upon you, that from now
9: henceforth,
8: sir, you run like now, in Jesus' mighty name that I pray with thanksgiving. Neither will we experience misfortunes again. The hand of the Lord will lift up this nation, and we pray for greater heights, we pray for more blessings, and we pray for economic stabilization. In Jesus' mighty name that we pray with thanksgiving. Amen.
9: Amen.
5: Amansanson fo kujo preko dankwa. 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You live on Kesben.
9: 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The Piace.

Accra. And I'm Fisa here, Kesman TV. So, and check ready the book at the seminar, bro, right here. Catch up, coming up between our Fisa here, Derek Murphy. I'm gonna need now, bro. Yeah, right here, away at 92.9 FM and I'm Fisa here, Kesman TV. So, I mean, for we man, I'm for you and Shasi, CCA, and Sandy, saying Sassy Toddy, and Sefatapa, Unhebi. Who be in Kwanso, the SSM, Toma Wom, and Intimate Toma Pan, and I may come for you in a mile estate and construction limited for an amount. Says I will call on Alcopa Sassinibito. And Intino, Amon Sassinibi would Amasa, my Dodo, Wakaswa, teacher, Mante, Dinchako, Tukufan, Chineko, Honumina.

0: Toswo. Ningina, unya o baby bia, etcha na man letter and construction limited. A honomana won sabe come on. Or see the crowd be out there for brand of a bit twice here. The interest has sent him out. Now, feeling that could be an old chain and kakra crassan, yeno. I want a man letter and construction limited. I'm office in where you are, my son, my obey you for rest of honomana office in the war. I'm obeying David back. Ain't you know? Over from 0205-051525 and I'm 0598-651-525 and I'm 0598-653-99 and I feel so catchy kwabna be domu nyina tenase yede ni nyina bro. What is trending with the newspapers and I feel so a news headline ni nyina no yede ni nyina bro. Me call say exactly 7 o'clock yede ye kick off sports update on Kesben match yede no so ebe bro right here at 92.9 FM swap ibi abokor there.
1: Oh, you
2: know, yeah,
1: you are dumb.
0: Ibi are fine.
1: You are dumb. You are pa.
2: Oh,
1: and I'm Adam and Hawaso. And I'm Bonnie Eberry, and I'm Bonnie Attrak, and Nipa de. Yeah, they are, yeah, I'm Bonnie for. When you put a sunny, won't mean your pet da. What does a babu, my papa say, Mukwani, papa, and your couple friend or Tinini was as a so. A job,
2: yeah.
1: On a crown or a job, no crown of Yadamu, Tibone, eh, eh.
2: But one in India, one in India, when you don't know who did. What does he say? One no, and in here we need the hopper and a hoodie.
1: And
2: inside your hoodie, right?
1: And
2: none's an air bonnet.
1: And I saw the pass, my son.
2: And then I say,
1: then I tell you, say, yeah, near the Asada Mayhua. Some phone say, I'm money for you, and who you're mobile. Or who Richard's upon, appears upon mobile, and finding a bonnet with you. What say?
0: Oh, yeah, yeah, me
1: good. Oh, who can bear you mobile and find a bonnet all day? What ye?
2: It
1: will be a better situation if I want to by end of the year. The moment we said that I said Bluetooth, no.
0: There's a leakage.
1: So I say, Empire Manager Mbako, Bishop Duncan William Piano. Lourdes Im will rise on the third day. Jesus Christ, the triumphant of the living God.
3: Kesben 92.9.
1: I am go.
0: Mammy Delegate.
2: You know, I'm for the Delegate in Shasia. And then some Mumpa. General, Daman and Anum Nasidia, Omo Ebo, a Daman mining for Abaso. It sounds almost promises on me in Yano, a share bunyan or my general. Omo promises almost share bossy a by a bayer quine. You bear fat a year or the sound crank crack crumble for no more my fat. As fat food, you are fat. And I feel a quire hood doa, Omo ya so being in Amanoka say, Omo say a dear, Omo Egusua, Sabi Moka.
0: Why is I'm not okay?
2: Eh, Daman.
0: I'm
2: sorry, I'm sorry, I'm sorry, I'm sorry, I'm sorry, I'm sorry, I'm sorry, I'm sorry, I'm sorry, I'm sorry, I'm sorry, I'm sorry, I'm sorry, I'm sorry, I'm sorry, I'm sorry, I'm sorry, I'm sorry, I'm sorry,
0: I'm
2: sorry,
1: I'm
2: sorry, I'm sorry, I'm sorry, I'm sorry, I'm sorry, I'm sorry, I'm sorry, I'm sorry, I'm sorry, I'm sorry, I'm sorry, I'm sorry, I'm sorry, I'm sorry, I'm sorry, I'm sorry, I'm sorry, I'm sorry, I'm sorry, I'm sorry, I'm sorry, I'm sorry, I'm sorry, I'm sorry, I'm sorry, I'm sorry, I'm sorry, I'm sorry, I'm sorry, I'm sorry, I'm sorry, I'm sorry, I'm sorry, I'm sorry, I'm sorry, I'm sorry, I'm sorry, I'm sorry, I'm sorry, I'm sorry, I'm sorry, I'm sorry, I'm sorry, I'm sorry, I'm sorry, I'm sorry, I'm sorry, I'm sorry, I'm sorry, I'm sorry, I'm sorry, I'm sorry, I'm sorry, I'm sorry, I'm sorry, I'm sorry, I'm sorry, I'm sorry, I'm sorry, I'm sorry, I' what you say?
0: Who needs car?
1: Debi, oh, that be not said that my you may be nasty. What you concrete road?
0: Who was car 3 months with me soon? Then you.
1: Ah. Oh, we are not answer that. Be go.
0: Who needs car?
1: Sir.
0: Who needs car? Hey, what's the one woman is car? Muka
2: sir.
1: Who see that? Better sir.
0: Better sir. 2 years, 3 years, 4 years.
1: Oh, Papa Foundation. This is 6 months.
0: But oh, ask for 10 years enhancement.
2: Concrete.
0: We will concrete.
2: I said, my fulfilling promises.
1: Fulfilling, I feel no good this one.
2: And that's why.
1: Sir, present.
2: I said 400 local. You know why?
0: Why?
2: Why? And a road underway. Why? Ogusu oye.
1: Underway.
2: Into Ogusu oye.
1: That's what
2: you're saying.
1: That's where we are now. There's a difference between where we are and where we
2: are. General,
1: what do you want me to say? I don't know what I'm saying.
2: Na papa bi gina ha ana wa ni kiki papa no pe batakari pa nya batakari na Lacoste Lacoste no suno enya Lacoste ana eye shirt a ada se eye Lacoste shirt ana wa she
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0: e ya semu
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1: ah yo ene na general mi kura the Ghanaian Times the most authoritative newspaper that I pay. I make sure Madam Mavis Sesu. I want to find out what Muka say. Sabi Amika say what he. Na any lawyers cannot shun vacation trials.
2: Oh sir, oh taka Mavis. I want to find out something.
1: Oh sir, no want to find. It's not Amika no. Na no one yapa na.
2: Oh no want to.
1: When you come to Kesben, Accra, Now foot left no. Now you ra MC reception. But you can see one beautiful lady. You find a course administrator. Oh you ura muwa musa benkum. Office back wall. Oh, Bama Netwenko. Bama Netwenko. What's the kind one? I want nobody say. No one for panic the other day. Now, why me? Yes, lawyers cannot shun vacation trust. Deputy Attorney General. Yeah, Ura, Sim Sine, I can say. Sir, General, sir, come back, sir. I want to call vacation now. Legal vacation now. Yes, it trials. I would worry now. I'm running for Roman to me and Shani. Omni, I saw me a day. 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And I say, I've been in your way to say white voter river, but the damn near the room will be him. Aruti ekuya fode mo ametete potebo no mo ben white voter no ene bagredam no wo mo srepa mutum free wo mo relocate

0: Because if it is so, then we are doomed as a country. 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We are doomed as a country. $19.3 million visa scandal. Question mark. Alexander Kwame na Afenyo Makin, minority leader. Ano waka say wasi minority no. Omu anija ena fei. And omu kwenye huwa adesani ya dijenji nane. 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Loss will be a CIA unity. Ewo gold board wa. As a gold board in 24. Entu on huwa say. Na omu muna muna. Na omu 13 court. Ene me mpema sa mpema ya se muntia. 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Wasu omu nyaika. No. Wasi this is never so. Nemo mamu diye. Sabi omu Ghana beji nane naso. Pemi sa doma abota intia. And it was up. Minority is interested in accountability. God bought excesses. Nemo when you say beer. Now, Jana, eh, Bakupe. Goa. Eh, Ghana Administrators of University Association. Eh, Wamu say, Omu Domona Diego form.
1: Okay.
0: It's a Sessibia Banaju Groom to be able to prepare the assent to me.
2: Yeah, your word.
0: And it's a allowance at the moment. You sha. Wamu ya don't teaching staff. Nay, so Momu ya teaching staff like a tree at the moment. This is a massage for the gap between your salary and my salary. Who's that? They are who beat me more.
2: Almost like this cannibal.
0: So,
2: fish, you want me to
0: teach staff for you? Oh, Jenna, teach staff for you. So, my country,
2: and
0: why?
2: And yet,
0: what the other yet on teaching for?
2: Almost like this canoe.
0: We are teaching now. Would meet you bear 15 million? May make me at 9 million.
2: Oh, what?
0: Oh, yeah.
2: Also, not this canoe. Also, not this canoe to go to
1: Japan.
2: Oh,
1: Japan.
2: You're not Japan.
0: Young girl.
2: As a chief justice, while Robinson DBA. Consensus, no. Oh, yes, we are rubbish.
0: I
2: would say NPP phones are accusing, say, you see, they are done partisan too much, Chief Justice. Also, do I and why am in Yandaho to one shot at the end of campaign platform? So,
0: I'm an echo. Jenna, I'm an asshole for an opportunity at Tegawati. Now, who coin you found that you know I'm going to play? Sir, wound to me, Chama wound to me. Sir, am I 5 days and appeal now? I know. Ebeko Yamana. Any, Senior Ebeko Challenge, no mum. Attorney General, and Eka say, what's it wound to me? Appeal has no reasonable chance of success.
2: Ah, that's what the guy, I rule that answer.
0: And I'm just saying,
2: that's what I rule you. Attorney General, I'm Tony Bo.
0: I'm a minute lawyer, he can't swap us off ya or interviews, come back, friend, because I'm catching him place. Lawyer, he can come on, take me. Or say, Papa, no, someone at the Akono. And so, Jim.
1: And then so general mo no lawyer na so general mo attorney general
2: ohana na so general to me and not to me ultimate
0: case
2: attorney general
1: prosecutor order me
2: ultimate case enyeye
1: na not to me nka
2: anya prayer yi order say ana wo ye
1: prejudice
2: eh
1: ultimate case anyway to ultimate case anyway
2: anyway
1: na say so na e so e jans ultimate catch us as me cream anyway
0: say we are saying change say ni bad then before be man ka o be man ba on o be man ba take this matter upon yourself and deal with me what do you say enko for school am ya catch from say ultimate go national service schools do me understand ya bobo din. Yes, it's a tax school on you
2: too. That's
0: not service. Not about that. I'm not going to be able to do that. Technology.
1: When we are done, the AKB anniversary, so once you can stay, we'll be right back.
3: Some username, PIN, and our password, and we'll phone Suda. Mawini Naho, that's will be a Yawaza. We're Hununtem, Isianokan, Sankai Boy, Ghana Association of Banks, Nede Bro.
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5: 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It's a goal! 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
6: it's about
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5: What a skillful goal!
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0: Well, a blessing, our Kesben TV, so good you want some, and another pay a bobana ya day, a befri sabre, quite a low cost story, sabudo. I'm an anis some out in a bobana ya day, a but later on, Montana the Tony Betana Samarani, some out dono, with the United Bebro kick off to me, dear, so shiny so, some share live, our Kesben TV, so, or multi TV decoder Nibia, Riskani decoder no, Obenyaya, our Kesben TV Plus, so, or a Facebook, so, a Kesben Sports, and as a Kesben FM, YouTube, so, a Kesben Television, DSTV decoder, so, a channel 364, Go TV, and so, a 121, in crying, so, a 92.9. 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No one sending so. Sell loni, I was so ten and tem, and so a de Emma, a year Momo for. 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Cyclone atuaso, net is also utriam. 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We were serious and it's a bridum, Sabonio Bano, Ebeshimu, and Nijia, Uso Baso Crima, Obefano, wa. Your number is 0266186161, and that's a 0249587071. Offer number way swam, your bed jewel so Unilever International at the Lux Beauty Tablet Soprum at the bed jasso, Copper Lux Beauty Tablet Soprum, Nafe Jari. What a lax a jari and faswano a bebre and abenya a dear frim. Lax a bema way sham. Lax a bee fear free with the aniso. Lax a bema skinum etimi atoso. Lax and bleacho skino. Lax a bema vitamin E. Vitamin C some faso. Any cosmetic shop. Any a year supermarket to be abenya biato. When you be on try a number num a 0240 219191 0240 219191 of a number way swam, ye bejoso, in your milk woman at Daroma, and a nano pay woman boyem, ma yede kick of Jimmy Day, yet a bow our marchy Jimmy Day soon. Ye besasim, and a free wolf corner, El Coso, our mere friend Morocco, semi finals games at Basso and them, and the Morocco and the Cameroon, Ebabob, where your first semi final game at Bacoso between Morocco. One more and the Cameroon and the Babo second semi-final game and the Sobekoso between Algeria and the Malawi and the Babo semi-final games and the Abasu and them. Now for playoff games and so etimi Abasu and China. It's a playoff games at Abasu no Ivory Coast and the Ghana and the Babo. Now for South Africa. One more and so in Nigeria abom where you play off fire Babo. You both play off in the United States. Opportunity was a Ghana. You better enter a year confederation in so you better make a second or set a BM. You better qualify a World Cup. Came last what they are two jump say at all costs, I was say Ghana World Cup, you know, you team me qualify, equibi. You trust some other stories. I'll be can run, but about 2 jam, say Sabre, and yeah, Africa, your number one referee, Omar Atan, Omar Atan, say, say, our Coco Piemu, our Salzburg, Sabre, Wabama, they say UEFA, and yeah, Super Cup final, Sabacosum, will be to me a Dione Africa, number one referee, or if Somalia World Cup, you team me Uncle Bienne, and you may 7 PM PSG, and Aston Villa, will know any Benjamin Enra. Ni coaches and ne assistant referees no eka boom e ma wo mtimi e training enum e na ohye e wo Kesbin TV so ye ntwasom e wo other stories are ye deni e be kire e ye honorable Kofi Idi Adams na so ye 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tuja so no when your football minister a year gun your sports in Yano would the chill celebrate your sports in Yano a bit to me a tomb pong honorable Kofi Idi Adams and Sama what they could to drive a Jumediano as in the
1: I've always maintained that as minister for sports and recreation, I'm not minister for football, so I agree with the co-MC who said he has a lot of passion for football. He does some little swimming and something else, but he loves to observe other sports. And so I want to assure him that his minister for sports and recreation is also not minister for football. I am minister for all sports. And
0: where is someone who Kofi Idi Adams where they are to jam? Yentua so our story, sir. National Sports Authority Director General Yam Pofu Ankrabi Piemu Ewo Kumasim, Wani Board Chairman at the National Sports Authority, Baba Yara Sports Stadium, Omo Baba Inspection. I should say the Baba Yara Sports Stadium, no situation is said the ACTM, stadium in a situation at the same, pitch in a situation at the same, and unti and ano pay 10 a.m. and a Jumediano, and also a betimi Akoso, Yanko Division 1 Super Cup, and also Akosum, our Boise Lincoln Sports Stadium, and run a year Group 2. James Audono Etimi Etodam FC Ashgold Womatanahom Emma Insuapon Fidelity Eshomo Ekabakwam Woman Timi Ante and a second game Esanso Kosom Tamale City and Ukofodia Sempefe Gemene and Dick Goles Obien Timi Amfa Ball Antonio Quantrim Netesoku Group 2 same and a table na Aquaquaye Insuapon Fidelity our 3 points Tamale City our 1 point, Kofodia Sempefe 1, and the Ash Gold any point to be on. And then Group A, matches no Ebabasum, DBB United, Womani LTU, and Ebabum, Dwarfs and Sonia Tram Divisa, Akensinum, and Sobetimi Abasu, and 10 a.m., a DBB ni LTU, and na a 3 p.m., and so Dwarfs and Atram Divisa, Senesum, Sessan Kimsa, Elkosui, our Linkless Postum Division 1, Super Capitum, Kesbin TV, ye yisa games thing nam, ewa Kesbin TV Plus so, and in 2% we games in Libya, and ye Kesbin TV Plus, ube time enjoy games in Libya, and so ewa sum, we eye nsisya edam, yen tuwa sum, ewa eye democracy, akensia, e babakosum, Kumasi Asante Kotoko, wamani akraza book ene besiam, sene so, sa game ebe kosim, 28 of August, ena e baso, 30 Ghana cities, 50 Ghana cities, 100 Ghana cities, sene so, say gate charges in here 30 Ghana cities, 50 Ghana cities, and then 100 Ghana cities. 28 and a Kensinum, Ebekoso, Ewo Kumasi Babayara Sports Stadium. Ketin Reza Bekosum between MPs, no, women executives, no, and so and Ebesiam. Way a gema Ebekos and son at 3 p.m. Koroka Kensinum, Etimi Abasum. Na and I'm a Speaker of Parliament, E Ababin, where they told them, say so far, be present towards a tournament, no, be beer a conkai, and tournament team, a baye, a month for, and ya jumuye papa. We are Speaker of Parliament, Nelson Modia Tuja, and for Democrats against him on 28 Ababa Kosono.
2: Just the third edition. And you can see the success, the impact, and the publicity it has had so far. We've now gone beyond the borders of Ghana, we've gone beyond the continent of Africa. And we are now at the global scene.
0: When you say my Speaker of Parliament or the Tuja, what's also the source? So walk up a course on Anuyano, a chess football dear, and this is the Diago football and my minor a tumpong, what's a mamandio mucupiemu, a walk up no, a mobomotino, yes, a break globally, a man for a woman, into football our Ghana dear, and this is the Diago, or say funny serious Speaker of Parliament, Nisamo de Etuja.
2: Those of us who had the privilege of representing you at the FIFA 2026 can attest to the fact that it's real business, and the contribution football makes to the domestic products of each country is so high.
0: Williams, my Speaker of Parliament, what they actually entrust so about that story, so Ghana Football Association, I confirm is a champion of champions, Ebebaso, between a league, make us a league champions, and then FA Cup champion, let's say, Midiama Sporting Club and the Nations FC, Wama Kinsin Ebebaso, on 30th of August, and as I can say, Ebebaso, Takwa T and A Park, you trust so about that story, so, and the 23 Bobo Kono, Wamugusua, prepare se Kwembia, so Ghana qualify. You better mama didn't qualify near Kwako Piemu, our Los Angeles Olympic Games 2028. Ebakosuwa Eleno Gany Betimi Akwako Piemu Bio, and I'm some adjustment affair when I'm renting or more preparation. And now share Ewa Aye Kesbin TV. So, you trust over that story, Sam. You finish a Midiama Sporting Club. You fan to just a Midiama so far. One more about 2 games. Way any third gamer. One more Ebabo Abramine Asek Mimosa of Ivory Coast and Ebesia and there in Tenem Midiama Sporting Club, Womo Trumpy Prison, so Womene Asek Mimosa Kensino, and also Ebetimi Abaso, Baby and Gold Stars, and so prepared in the day, and now Cape Coast Glow Lamp Academy, Womo and a Disado Youth, and so Akensino Ebabaso, Way and Sisha Gold Stars, Womoso Aye, Celebe Yemen, Ebetima Konkai, Ede Ama 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James Brown, wano ene boche mani wutin semwa oditu gano enye.
3: Fabulous. Fabulous. That's right. You are most welcome to Accra. We've been thinking taking outside, probably South Africa, probably Cote d'Ivoire, Dubai, Turkey, but I realize that the time is so short. So let's look at the best that we have in town.
0: Where is someone, Mr. James Osa Brown, board chairman? What he to the Stanley Menzo, a director of football, when also a Kasai, and the Fasofa Pipisino, said the Siako and the Amakotoko.
4: We know what was expected from us. We only can say we can do, we will go with our heart, with our proud, all our proud, to fulfill. The needs from the
0: we is Mr. Lemezo, director of football, where they are to ja and so ever. Kumasa Santa Koroko foreign players are one more assa make us a Omasa say a place, one more ebena what permit at your momo, said a be a place, one more ebet to us with Messia Kain, Adama Kotoko Kotoko, Cameroonian striker, I a friend who a year in Sa, a year Solomon. Asa, a Brenton Eba, now for about 20 people, so at the Amakumase Asante Koroko. Yanko Krasabok, I say, has a book, a good prepared the day, and Richard Olelekins in itiminum, a goki personal, and so a training the din day, and so has a book, almost sign a Brenton from the Caleb, a year crunchy, Caleb, a year. Quentin Abentin, one more FNFree, a year when Chief Victory Club Warriors, 3 years and Ometimi assigned no. Has and so as I recall it, Abentefen Kwesi Asman, back to training, woman to Abentin and Nimsen Concord, woman Timini near Jumabium, Sabre, Womasasa Fenisha Umbra back, FIFA Claire has a book, and it has a book, they say, Quendam, says Sabre, Ometimi assigned place, Obesia Kain, and so at the Amomo, Isaac Minta, Emmanuel Enkim, Johnson upon Usu Zachariah Fuseni Enra Saplace de Womani Kotoko 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or Masue ye na ye no mo akwa ku di inkomo. Memoachano pe doctor
5: yeah, Miki Bejoso.
0: Mu ya pa.
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5: Eh, ntiri Jack Chef Regard Health Therapeutics, the leading phytosanitary industry for the whole of West Africa. E di bre ahwefo ni ti fo nyina. Na ye nim se senya weda na aye nyu no. Ya e cross some medical consequences. Ni ati se senya weda na aye nyu no. Mo se nkofo e ta dun so bebre. Yes. The reason being that weda na ye nyu sa na e ma odun so twa no e ta e chim no ho. You and your so chan uncle prostate gland no so no one a woman a chim ho. Now se banisa a means I was so jun so ententem. But se prostate gland no so a chin ho dear ma jun so enti me empiesena as a setting etim epi. To what it means is that so you'll be our prostate yare a shaho in favor bringing us a winning who ya a best shasi a trinity. And I saw you'll be a war yarenus nasi a catch a so yarenas area what you kind and will say who nya jun so problems via a be pejanimu. So in other words, why you are running it and a bit aggravated with symptoms? Why you are in a wound? It will expose you. And our face is a man for prostate, you are bedding, a bit pejanimu. So that being established now, was here, see, as I said, there is the need to any pe piano when you become prostate. No, no, but what didn't say, wait me, I don't know what I don't know. That's a ban inside there. So when you're a dropper, a bit to me, a bra, am I waiting me, I don't know. Now, what over gun a just swap? You were over 200 prostate in row, over 200 prostate products. But you bet me I catch you evidently and I say confidently say out of these 200 products be anywhere bet me I'm out quick relief and that's immediate result within 24 hours to say dry from the ProStar Joy capsules. Tell me here, you have over 200 prostate products, ProStarWay, ProStarDot, ProDis product. But the beauty was, I won't know, ma. According to the International Prostate Symptoms Corner, a betting me amount immediate relief within 24 hours to sell ProStar Joy. I didn't tell because out of this 200 prostate syndrome, a beauty was a crowd the active ingredients are what ProStar Joy will because you only to two ProStar Joy. Yen, you use herbs, and I say, I buy a ubenya in the tropical countries, and I said tropics, they are far more potent, far more efficacious, far more powerful than Abaya. Yadi Enra Efrem Banoni. Why? Because most of Enra Efrem Banoni, most of them are supplements. Do not have a crab, soap, or methane, cranberry extract. But when you compare the potency of Abaya and what we be, maybe it's a Gandemua. Abaya, a crown, a very, very, very powerful, way powerful. Into Yano Prostate Journal, Yadi Abaya to some Warinda, Lucida, Cryptolepis, Sanguinolenta, Mamonica, Carantia, Philantus, Ururi, and Yachi Emunshi. And in one holding Edia Prostagem. Enter a one number within 24 hours. Would June son our June son temtem a subetim? Would June son our June son our bemo as a sono? A tissue and as a two as the amount. Would June son our June son a pioneer? No, a stop on the amount. Would June son our June so we are. Now, Sabbath, we will take us a be akawa yasiano. Would June so we are almost an inina AP while brown for Prostagem. Would June son our June so we are. I feel open the thoughts, no, a two as the amount. Johnson, I would do so. We are Sabby. Johnson, I want the elf from the two as the ed amount. Would Johnson as a dewa? Now I yas as a show, and I said, why yas a yanum, a two as the ed amount. Where at yourself, Prostate Joy, a drobia. Now one day, and in the Jumma Diano, a quenium papa, and I had to be approved by evidence and by the testimonies. I said, comparatively. And Rauda and Crawfordum and Sana Omo Ajai Ababenum Prostate Journal, yet drone awarding a down so na equa chipapa. However, no sounds to the Prostate Joy added to other products on the market, over 200 products on markets now. What most a Prostate Joy and a Sabi price wise is highly affordable because most of the supplements on market are imported due to now a 500 series and above. But about Prostate Joy comes to sir bottle. A bottle is about 45 cedis to 50 cedis. It is all person who has 200 over the 60 capsules now. You need just like 200 Ghana cedis for a month, which is way affordable comparatively. It is a drop of a say. Now, send no boy from now, send me immediate results within 24 hours. yen tutu asie inti mi se won cry se so protest are in ekenya no ho na se wo don so no e ha no e pija no bo abra wedan ayeg miwa mi 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stage pe and ye what document and as evidence sir just a one number any dangerous effects yeah and the bro so no the maintain ten and I said mrate yawa into me catch yourself and my wife and your tata men you're confused over a draw person one where bra walk a harm of our prostate I got just all a prostate yare and I said one guess I was sending so well bra well what an end you said me johnson and call you me johnson intent them me johnson and be a come I ask me potter yen tap now going to a draw your friend a pro star drive may catch so say man how ain't yet in your mouth social media rough off and then it's easier to put information out there on the social media but how what is the safety how has it been confirmed what is the credibility of those products your advertisement also a drop partner num a draft FDA our approval a draft center for plant medicine after the boss I have one research a draft no Gucci for after my boss I have one research I did a shas ye normal sizes ampa nya 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wa so yedro sonko science researcher aye deep what I say researcher aye aye integrated aye the indigenous knowledge akano aye no aye pro star joy capsules and me how say dreno aye readily available your license every license chemical shop pharmacy herbal shop ubenye bi ato na se wenye bi ato de wenye bi anto e ho bebi a ukọ PFA pharmacy I want to full new order ubenye bi ato e wo to full bo ye catch us but modern se won se abeka pro star joy capsules na won no pro star joy capsules no that was also the Ghana bam what is ra yes because what an I knew I'm out for such a bro ever sorry I'm out for arthritis ever sorry what is rano now who says pulu bi what I say who pulu sano na a clerkle wa grabo mu na clerkle winimu na a two infections respiratory tract infections na a clerk at your mouth now the bs now see chi now the bs ya what do you say now the bs now what you say now the na air bro I'm a waiting me at Joshua. Ne boy, I'm a net to Oya say. It's the end of prostate journey. I will just so Ghana bang, but also I will just so. But modern sa won sa ebe to me aka. Nazo if you chile akwan swa, ye be aswaya kasia. I hospital kasia, herbal hospital kasia, ewo kumasi kroma. I found executive herbal hospital. Executive herbal hospital. I was see pet dotty and it dotty ad him fion and a edin fenum. Wo ba yare bia ayako ankratina wo so I meant to me anka wase moba. Ye betu asi e dia mau. Ye went wrong wa so and draw dry wanna ye bet me the two yaras asi e dia mau. Inti frying. What number is this? Say CR. What brand name is your frame? It's CR. It was 0244 72 72 72 72 72 72 72 72 72 72 72 72 72 72 72 72 72 72 72 72 72 72 72 72 72 72 72 72 72 72 72 72 72 72 72 72 72 72 72 72 72 72 72 72 72 72 72 72 72 72 72 72 72 72 72 72 72 72 72 72 72 72 72 72 72 72 72 72 72 72 72 72 72 72 72 72 72 72 72 72 72 72 72 72 72 72 72 72 72 72 72 72 72 72 72 72 72 72 72 72 72 72 72 72 72 72 72 72 72 72 72 72 72 72 72 72 72 72 72 72 72 72 72 72 72 72 72 72 72 72 72 72 72 72 72 72 72 72 72 72 72 72 72 72 72 72 72 72 72 72 72 72 72 72 72 72 72 72 72 72 72 72 72 72 72 72 72 72 72 72 72 72 72 72 72 72 72 72 72 72 72 72 72 72 72 72 72 72 72 72 72
0: to the better say, I'm gonna need somebody above one, no, What did you know? And the better so our kickoff to me, dear. So, Eddie Amaya, your band 9:45. Your bema update, and the for coach Carlos K. Russell. Well, by Nasa Umba, and since you're bay, in some bay, and the air bar, and the for coach, you know, Montana de Tony.
6: Sapa pepper and a tear in summer air cross so uncle for a cross so and then you remember a bottom so our Salzburg, Austria, UEFA Super Cup, and Boston, the Champions League, and the Europa League, and the air tassel PSG, and the Aston Villa, and the air Bohine, and then the all winning natural faces, you know, and so at me afar, and our Premier Conference air cross so, Emma players, any coaches, a report live, Luis Enrique, a coach, Emma PSG, you be saying, say, FIFA, Infantino. On the UEFA, and yet is cry. UEFA person too Infantino. Your take on that? But don't change saying. Also, opinion. Name and yet program we are saying now. Obetchen Agini.
7: What?
8: With UEFA, Infantino, FIFA.
7: What's the problem, my friend? I focus on my team. I focus on my players. I focus on the mercato. I have no words about that. It's more. For the politician, I'm not a politician, I'm a manager.
6: On your politician or your manager, our opinion, and so in your program, we are say before a game now. I shouldn't argue enough about the jar. Yebisano, Sir Bradley Bakula, you have to say, Sir Liverpool Air and Muja Manakwana, or say, unsung out any player. Name them on your focus, and then Omo, a bit shake up on the pay, and you may Omo a book game. Yente coach.
7: You will see tomorrow. I don't know, and I don't want to speak about any player individually because, you know, it's always dangerous when you are asking something positive or negative about a player. And I.
6: Luis Enrique responds to Bradley Bakula or Johnny Liverpool and home and come on and your career, yeah, coach no HM say Omo Onson go out any player. Na enne and you may run a line up obey you sub one be bought and also no so intim and more. You know Emery say and a game at Barcelona PSG at the Champions League back to back omum a favorite for and a match in some budget trophy.
9: Trophies is as a professional is our objective. Then if we are winning, of course we are happy. If we are not winning, we are not happy. But playing against the best team now is PSG, of course they are favorite, but I am looking forward to play to
6: PSG a favorite name Aston Villa your best now for trophy you know or more and so Aji Yebisa Vitinha PSG me for that Ballon d'Or wine and a FA or single out to some players and I say hey Dina I was a PSG player and a Ballon d'Or fool I was a call Edeman
10: either Quara either that did an incredible season especially in the Champions League. Neither Ousmane Dembélé that did it again a great season, even Fabian that won it all. So for me that would be the choice that I will have.
6: And you about Christian Kvaratskhelia Edin, about Dembélé Edin, and about Fabian Ruiz Edin. Since our three players now, Omo Ewo PSG no, Emu Bako Sefata, Se Ballon d'Or also Oje, Sa Ankwa Mamumi and Semu Bako Mupa, also PSG player, and a few Ballon d'Or no, or said Kodini Honomo, and a PSG, and a Sir Al Khalifa, Omo Anna, Fabian Ruiz, Waje Champions League, and a World Cup, so Abu Modin, Eddie Spain, Akwa Koji.
11: I feel to the Fabian, pretty.
6: Way a PSG na Anna Omo Emmet Foda, Yaba 945 your videos more, you be show. Andoni Ariola, and Ronald Araujo, Eshia, Andra, and a Pedri, Freddy Kroma, and then Wabedu Catalonia, Krom Honuma, after World Cup, no, or Quadin Samba, come on, Julian Alvarez, and then meeting Ebbasso after training, Enra, or your training on a part, or your training, yeah. Moments on any agents, arrival, and a year show, or Kesben, so. 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
0: omo omo wo mbenyina wie se halu ye mu ye ba yeah, my quiet man, your boy. 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

pro publication Eddie Amamo is on his head. Woman, I'll call on my books, Papa, my young Quadano, no Musia. Say your GHS, say your SHS, say your kindergarten, say your primary, and as you say your KG, Nina. I'm more books in Ibu or Papa. I don't know your best brain publications. NSS, I will call. One call.

A Hanuman as a Sawako. I didn't know pay SHS for so dear Hono may call mathematics question and answer to phone application. Oh pay nursery for the and also literacy for nursery 1 and 2. Omo my early writing for nursery 1 and 2. KG for the OBPI dear Waho. Heading to the so call your best brain publications now call you with the best brain publications. I mean, can't just say the number no. Na from na textbook could be a here and man kwadani be a one sabekan. I want to mention here 055

to her. Oh, why a Japadian crata that will not be fine here? That will be catch yourself a Japadian crata and a bra, a yet genuine, you know. Fabra, I'm a fine year, Jumana soon your prophet. Now with Japadian crata and Angera, then Momono, yet a yet Jumama, now soon your prophet. Obey, I'm not so one yet. Jack, obey, yes, yes, yes. Obey, you saw your news, ah. Ain't I make comfort?

or would you mark in the and into collateral issues in a carpet down more. Our Eclipse Collateral Management, a honorable essence I will call, and I face will land document perfection. And also, no SSA woko hona woko yamao. Zenu pa Eclipse Collateral Management. Pa. Omo hen for more dental barrier, omo be Mary Moses Hospital on home. And answer West African SHS 101 Casa Honomo Bank. Omo number is 054

Science in even here. What Junso frequently at night? What Junso Moja territory? What Junso na fe delay? What Junso na fe yet dinipose beba? Dinina. Oh, Batampa process and that's a mechanical sebrana so ya wate. Oh, best solve all problem na mao. I didn't do any more for be what down for who near be. I know they fight for fame, my God. Oh, Papa be, that's a new process no air hanwa. Let come for your Batampa process center, my war. Now they no call honour wate. Omo weye kasua fi prad last stop kasua nyanya no kwano.

One in the new company office in Waya Woshi Market to do on my Bohoboy Kakra Setieni 24 hour economy. No, say your yebi, chain pump.

0: could say ubehu who dear kosuo ni pedianum. Say yeah okay dear we leave our organ biano ye 2 months. Recently there was a case a fibroid case. Now fibroid on anchor was here 3 years boise. Now mammy and my shame na ye the osi biano, yeah, say who be here say was saying a good one. There will be a recommendation near you free wa nanka ya buane a calcify with the hormone therapy no. Then so a year share no hook on no munro afe your why you won't say a ration it na but bleeding profusely na chese I was say a year emergency ya between bua e baby. Then you na kwa yes yeah she say your home and for funny on my bin ruby a combine in lua would be a ya pharmacist and we fee ya doctors with no portfolio and we fee and a year church medications no. In fact a kwa yum po se in these days obi wo ha ni neighborhood ho no e bia wo ko school kakra as a nurse as a health practitioner and so bibi talk for mo ana edimrika e akwa ko ho sister so so e bia 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dey show adrenaline mu patcho adrenaline your cerebrum your show Broca's area your show hippocampus your show prefrontal cortex all these special areas no ma you dey coso e wa adrenaline mu how adrenaline coordinate e bi wo wa na o nerves no and say neurons na wa adrenaline mu no e ye nya problem but o to me ho e no na ma wonda no ma yi and then I'm all in your hand when you're twitching, kind of twitching away in your so. And then the one now, my sunny baby, I was so. When you're one away yet, then no one else to. And then the one now, my baby was soon, then was soon and Casacasa, and I say I was so. And then I tell you, be a man with it in Tanya, so it is a baby because you are dreaming, and I say, as soon you know, so be I don't want Casaya. Now what it is, it's a voice. It be a one, a year, anxiety, and build it up. A day, it be an hour, quarters of home, and a stress of money, dorsal. It's me more blood in circulating ye, or how can see a pie in your no, it be a coffer free ho, or high levels of cortisol, a genuine problem, your best shining in a, it be so an employer or bread buono, a bachelor or bread buono, dear in 2 years. I was here sharing the parameters, meaning I was here share me histology, no near shining use and the sinus and the nobles, me all those special tissues, meaning a coffer cells, me immune cells, meaning I am very active. If it's not sonny, mojano, so ye, I'm a moja coordinate near circulating one teen, money, adrenal, and the kidneys, no, maybe a phone, or nimpo intestines, and any idea. Now, yeah, I am team constipation, na abantia, sebi, by my uncle, washroom, I just saw the phone call, no more motivation by watching videos, be, and so I'm waiting to do the do. And I say, po, what they are, no, what they, old newspaper, and now the document in the call, her honor, or cosign, or document, because a ma. So you need to sit for a long time. The patch of bare muscles, yes, sir. It may increase the chances of prostate condition. Maybe you're half of about the 20 pediano. So if this one now with the animal, I can't call you yaria at the tower with the pediano. Throughout the scan and the checkup, you will just acquire the first one within common and patch of and my way you want to show me a 2 year boy say, no more pomodino, a CP, a sita.
1: Dog wakasa especially ye na ma ye self medication no wakasa ye pa obi to me utimi fro obi pa oh at the same so me tie me say oh anya num sadro we na me amiko doctor kana me tie me ya no say no e bi 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issues of ye num a friend is saying herba ne dia kan nyina no say me num ya eje mi ni ntino kian ne ken as say

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1: and ya senior but modi aka she so ti don tie yai o ti yai na Obe tell you some bibri. Say you. Yeah, no, Fabi Pan, Nadio, your pan.
0: Okay.
1: It's also a woman 1 week, not 3 days to me.
0: Aha. A hard day. Dog, you ever pass you for see, Trey, Quine, and Rawadama.
1: But you're about the other romantic, see for see, any Juma Pie, any tea. You were all over the country, Namich, Central Region. You were Cape Coast Green Hill opposite Addison Square Garden. I'm going out of Brains opposite the police station. So, you were home. Kumasi in Asante region, you were Joso Kwamo, Jachi, Junction, Accra. So, the Adenta SDA Junction. If I show, so, offer number, maybe you two Jana. No, Chris, a bit here, was saying, a bit here, be out, a little to now. You're better free delivery, you know, your mouth. So, what I remember, say, be out, was can be. And I resort, be out, per se, a wow with interpretation now. Omodia na fre number no ofra bisase ohwehwe doctor Siama ya betu ye boase na ya ma o time a beti me di nkomo na ye hu susu a metu me boase a kirekire obi dia e wo scan ni mu no e wi a recommendations bi o wa ya ye di amao ti pa cho ofre susu na ye kesben na otie en ka omodia na bo mi ni abe madin obo ni din ya sa special offer no e do call di amao na wo susu wetin I enjoy for listening to us every day. Now I put them within the ACP. The patch out number 24/7 of Freya Bejo so is 050-0040-331. And now 050-0040-328. Bonus number we see 0542-973040. 0542-973040. International number is here +316. 879-855-84. That's okay. So, bread boy, you be Kenya, you know, with Liverpool. Now, Kai says, see for see, you see a GM ready, your treatment plans, and Tina Bivia Castle, once treated, forever treated. Senior, I salute you this morning.
0: Best so, Medas, the Pamanfa Winja will be, sir, mouth measuring, dear, a year is a Ghanaian way, and it works better than measuring cups. The cups are too small. It's your dog.
1: Yachino.
0: What dear no? Yachino. Yachino. Watchina. You need to be too super.
1: Oh, no, I didn't know about.
0: Dog, man, that's super. Yeah, doctor is here, man. You need to come from C4C Liver Specialist Hospital. And you need to come on a health segment. Danny Day, you know, on Kesben Machin. And you need to be able to 8 minutes past the hour of year 8. You need to be able to get the media and she's just. So I'll start with the issues happening at the gold board. Now, and right also maybe around that time Rich and I mean who a video circulating if he the MP for Etiwa East make a former deputy finance minister Abena Osei Asare a year name maybe Etuja Efa a gold board home now the okay you know HS Sebi and Yama answer and Kuyi a gold board. He is mentioning some huge amount of 22 billion Ghana cedis or making, I mean, when you mention 22 billion, it is almost about 1.5% of our GDP. I mean, being spent by a Sebi, gold border, Sebi, or say Emfashi, Emre, Nemumuno, Sankasesi KB, Krandi, Nyaya Kran, out of it, Kran, Edebe, 6 billion, and my Ministry of Health, Son Komofanfa, a nurses for Kran, KB to me, Abua. And who commodi SSEAD, because they are also asking Omanpenyi to also get into it to investigate thoroughly between gold board and the Bank of Ghana. They ensure say sikana ashre almost say you waste. I say a conformal ebedi hun komo yepa, and that I have with me to do this discussion to get further explanation. 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
0: Beba, yeah, but to me, say, Brand San and Mepese, a year, I should phone it at you for 88 the Deputy Minister for Finance, Kakra,
2: on the
0: Momuntia, not for Yamra, but someone said, and you're saying to know how better correcting me, but that's why a fanboy for Usikaba.
2: Me, I feel so from parliamentary court. What are you new couple?
0: As my mechanic, what's your name?
2: Bonamonte.
0: Baudia, meba.
2: Bonamonte.
0: Mate. Meba, since you have any friends, baby, sound commander. But the NTA, video, Noah. I hear the former deputy finance minister, I hear Abna Osei Asare, MP for 2 years. I hear no Yinti CC and Afi, Yene, I hear Prince and Twas CC.
3: You may be a costume, memoir. 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Say na e no correct. Oshé Bank of Ghana, Bruni beka so munkun tabu omubu for 2025. Ah, your friend in financial statements no. Bank of Ghana ka say, sika omude bu a gold board ye juma omubu o hukano e ye $214 million. Eno enkoda nchini. Aka na mienu na afeno abewi yeno. A bank so sign ma gold board 4.5 billion Ghana cedis. Young court in a young kosha. Send not $240 million na Bank of Ghana car say a car or more ball gold ball. I'm a force and tissa crampo near 1.7 billion Ghana cedis, which is equivalent to 22 billion Ghana cedis. Minyam a nurse for any teacher for a mugufi a mopesi a family juma. Mekaisa minister ne car say Onisika. 6 billion, no, castle of finances.
0: Okay, so this is I mean, later on, but clearly, this is the whole import of the whole discussion, no, and or they are to Jano Prince. My memory now in Chennai, you know, church a Ghana memu year. So indeed, yeah, they are better to form say apparently, then yet $240 million, then mumu no, 1.7 billion, and a kaya da honoma. Yeah, they are about to see the IMF report according to what a year Sebi, Deputy Finance Minister, Air Canabna or say Asari Air Cano. Cheche Ghana Fumu ye, Mayentia siye ye, sa 22 billion, if he from Wadama.
2: I did back also Tia Sien and said, Nintia, ye did go board Abba. ene se ye no beba beye anu odru e di ama empempi no Ghana kwa ye tae ko IMF eno mani biya ya ni ye tae jina so de kwa IMF ene se ye 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If you say, we see the ni jina brane. So that is the accounting cost. That is not a loss. And yet a tax. 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Yenim fan wanna say we're a public accounts committee chairperson.
0: Yeah.
2: Kode. 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Seba state agency biya nisika sem and wakunte bua. 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State agency ye man isika no dia o wan fesika na ye adepa. And I say, what say sika no? Eya na wuma ben ye gurim. And your auditor general's report.
0: Yeah.
2: So kwa yo wanya bre akosho auditor general's report in. And we say auditor general no akabibi sa ediafa gold board on. Wakacho se gold board aboka. In fact, me assignment when you producers ne wapam fu nyina. Moko fa auditor general's report no. Na mumiem na monhwe nia auditor general ne ka fa gold board esika sembo. There were no adverse findings. Senka, if there were adverse findings, they said, yeah, mami abena e kwa saan fo nina, wade, and is it that kind of politics? I said, omo grow ya hubi. I said, omo be ya hubi. And she's playing the emotional card. Eh, omo kotam sikano na, omo di akoshe gold board na, gold board for na se, sikano ya sen o kwa be, so, sende. Ya formalizing the gold trading industry and then se ope sika koko ope di ni eni bambia wadini gra wadini nina kwa wuni bambia wadeko kaneno ne tuwa bo me prekese ubiye fri bambia ba nwa bwe ura ye sika koko industry nuna waye di ope watam gold na no esine no wadeko no na sabre no enfasugie wasi yenya efri ye sika koko jeni mbuno na yenya na tesende perene yenya. But you have a public accounts committee chairperson go on national TV and akonyam te say there what na him because omo aban mu kra na say no madwe yo mo say sum na wo so mbe sum o man gana no no madwe yo mo say eye we ahin konya bi but you were voted into power to serve the people. You are the chairperson of the public account committee who must even know better. You were a deputy minister of finance and a sabre who papa wegane ko o mebu akunta wane na mama no ne. This is who you were. Today you are sitting on a chair on your high horse and who painting for ni bi serebe ya Ghana phobia munti asem na sene be nya adwen fufuro bi ba sorry. And this is 2016. This is 2026. They are discerning minds who are watching and listening. And the women are yao ane and we ya a time of casanetia dani day in a good future sound for you back to no crano. So public accounts committee chairperson, any former deputy finance minister who should have known better say ye fremi be accounting course, who is the rebi bimua, a tribi beside the back, a dia de natria back. The actual banner said, you're not the needed reserves. Everyone may see the national brandy. Again, actual ban. They say, you're formalizing your gold trading industry. No, you are the part, and I say, you're the part. Again, actual ban. The actual banner says, Sabre, you play your gold trading industry now. You're the enormous guacamua. You go to a yedi smuggling. Again, actual ban. They say, you're formalizing sector. No, I'm a, and me, you are share ya. One no sum ye jina eshe e bua ye can fan to sika koko on swa na yam fenigra. So what are we talking about? Ekabai. So back to the auditor general's report. And on na honorable abinamo etejina su didi juma ewa public accounts committee.
0: Yeah, very well.
2: When you meet her, ask her that question. Say, who kura auditor general's report, you know, there are no adverse findings of gold board. There are no adverse findings of gold board's finances. It cannot work on what's in the FE. And let me resurrect the Pan-Africanism in me. Listen, Adam Etre article be, and I'm sure you might have had a chance to read it. Anwe drona Ghana pe. Asabri yadi di esidi ni hujumano. 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Ghana fwe. Mami yan story waka. Let's say, yenya jibye woyanka sa yemu.
0: Okay.
2: Eba akuntebu wo sika sika. 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Eno na yeshe. Edi ya ten. 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But unfortunately, woman mwa IMF ono, even though omani Ghana fone di nkoma no mo jina so, edi kyo mamaniye no. Ome nyab abotre no, inti Ghana system na se. And that is what is creating all this. Say ye deliberate. Say ye deliberate. Because Oma ye be paying. Boso, ya bet to a bro. Ya bet to a bro di yeguho. And kuko, mon from na mundi. And look bino mo yeno.
0: Very well. Now,
2: and Ghana is taking, bebo, Ghana is taking ownership of its natural resource space.
0: Okay.
2: And my man who do from them, I'm paying for from them. Eba gold board. Ebe shia sa kwa we ya ya ba. Ye de bwa o my Ghana sika sem. Na wo Ghana ni a wo te wo Ghana. 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E de wa on se etene. 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En sa na akane so. O so na etene.
0: Very well. Now, Prince, what church you mumma yina yati asie ye pa? Indeed, a honor.
2: Where shows what yati asie ye?
0: Oh, Matias ye, Matias ye.
2: Into Auditor General's report, you are not fat, not fat to any.
0: Okay.
2: Maybe we will make a church here for
0: you. I will surely do that. But then again, there was some positive side of the same, sector na yedi hu en common, where the IMF is also telling us, say, at least, we're able to do $10.9 billion in terms of export increases, you know, when it comes to artisanal gold in 2025. And another interesting good news that I've also seen this morning when I was also doing some reading, there's Ghana's merchandise trade in terms of gold, I think for the past 2 years, you know, it has moved from $6 billion in 2004 to almost about $52.5 billion in 2025. Now this is Ghana's fiscal service. Again, they also saying, sir, the surplus, the trade surplus that we even had, you know, in 2025, we hit almost about $148.3 billion, almost about $11.5 billion. And again, Saka, when it comes to this one, even exports to Crown, they are saying it has increased from 32.1% to 61.3%. And then the import section has also been 38.7%. Now they were saying we need to be doing too many things in making sure we get this thing done. And that is one of the things that Gold Board is also doing, if I'm right, in terms of adding value to your gold for us to sell, not just to sell the raw product. And then again, widening our export base and then producing more in terms of doing that. These are positive, sets that I have seen.
2: And these are the effects of San Namona Ghana 2 year. So when your GDO was asked you na yejina Ghana for sika show na yedi disika koko on hubia. It in yeye free one. So nobody can sit anywhere and say good board for Aboka. Good board for Moka. There is no finding anywhere, be anywhere to say. And then this a gold board a book and I say I put on my gun and see baby. Look, I did back a gold board here, and I said the mere presence of a gold board within this eco space, you know. I want my negan a yenya can be say, so you're formalizing the gold trading industry in India, and you're a bit the same within the mining sector. Social gold board, and you may a diaswa. You will be a friend of environmental sustainability governance. And then I'm so we ask for LBMA certification. So that should be Mansaba Tanku LBMA, Landed Bullion Marketing Association on Bejia Tuno. Now Mono Nomo Mutai Renesika Kokon but be a free buyer quite passionate ye two sika kokon yes kakokono. And I'm saying yeah, as far for those who need traceability idea here. And look, could you know me ya tena radio is only TV so didn't come out of ye do go don't come out and come up. Ever since I was on radio, so what is actually be another state agency be and using the word traceability that until some good board buy it.
0: Yeah.
2: Until some good board buy it. Not traceability cry and come over because of me. So, remember being too foot through go and you soon can't say good board no cry at the end of crying. And I'm so, oh my, yeah, yeah, no, maybe, and no, maybe, or no, quite the who and I can move. But can I phone him fast be a good board? Nobody can sound for you. If we didn't tell, say, good board not a wohono, she knew, and I say, and some be a mobianka sound for you in chow.
0: But Prince, like joke, ye can't a year former deputy finance minister send me a canoe.
2: I
0: metal to na say, like, why ye jumanache unim senior what finance? So I'm trying to understand why you want to see it as a on Shadda Nim ABA the Okana CBB. This is our deputy finance minister.
2: Oh, could you now and someone may catch over bring in a wanty? This is former deputy finance minister. Menipia passe say ye perceive who adverse finance or state agency bia. The Holy Grail are ye used to a auditor general's report. It is an auditor general who be born here where you seek a semo and I say in Bunta Bunzama. When you need Sanka, you have free good board and your back public accounts committee here to Tuyano. And say, I'm papa, say, Chinchina, more person who need a cost of good border. See your committees are hold war, Rashi will be a fee. They said you would have some Indian Ficano. Your committees are hold war, and will Rashi will be a fee. It be the finance, nay, economic one when you committee. So would you medium ya no more tie kukoku cross ye ya hold war a question no more cost or nanny a crabble economic committee for you grab ye has a good board. And ya bought ye the one man about to die your move for ya if you change any other to ya. Oh Bahano, questions will be side backup anywhere and border on ABA ya tis a good board about canamuche win tray. So if really will be any abrepass or pursue a consenum when you know crenona or perceive this a good board for one seven set a beer good board for no bit me day no crabia but to dinner and then a stop home.
0: Ain't he Abner or say Asare should not rely on a IMF report rather the auditor general's report, right?
2: The ATM makers analyze in the job description as a public accounts committee chairperson. Okay. It lies in the fact that where Ghana near what in Ghana, she's supposed to have confidence in agencies that are mandated. Say umbe she akuntebu one seme fifa state agencies on. I'm a tired old mama the bobe tuga. Yes, sir, man the bono no mujina so the total of one more. Ewo public accounts committee.
0: Okay.
2: So why is she not relying on that document?
0: All right. Mr. Prince Kwame Minka Ahofe, Media Relations Officer, my good board. See, I dear Brantier, Mehusen Yamana, yeah, come on, yeah, oh, Michelle. Prince in here, but I saw near Dinkomo, repair me the best and from. You know, Dinkomo, you buy your Prince Kwame Minka, or your Media Relations Officer, my good board, you know, Dinkomo, and 32 minutes past the road, via 8, young Konafi, and your Batampa Process Center from Kudinkomo, and Fia Babaka. Now, if you had the other discussions in Nashi, just Manko, baby, be a son and send them, and paying for better than an Aquajo, AJ, your boy, and K, aspiring national organizer of the MPP. Everton has a face so Alexander Ekok already seated former parliamentary candidate Emma Botiano English a man from and also Everton has now feel you know the discussions in Ashes Brand son and member no 40 years and above except for that says here check it one thing I higher power has to do with our prostate doctor Atina say you don't know ending common I feel nigga na my and member nina ending common dog be about call there
4: yeah me adum
0: get the radio say yeah, you know, ready, mama, no, yeah, sweetie, and then I want my end, I no pay.
4: Where do you go? Michiati for Sunday, Omuchi, Kesben, FM, Omuke Kesben TV. Say the enemy, positive dear. Now, yeah, if you're so charming, who try about Tampa one. Now, who may be a copy? The Baha and one summer of the capositor, one summer of the car. He said, maybe I'm because I'm in and go to do my own way through. I'm in the shadow, sir. Mr. Wooten, Wooten, yeah, so ticker, and I said, Bia, if you be a Wubiano, you are soon a Timmy. Timmy, ye pa, we are bar, we are bemo, we are bar, Timmy. He said, Biana, a bubble will maybe. Madame Fubi, who can be? O papa be, and I, or Bia, or Benwo, Timmy, very well. Remember, I almost said, remember, I did, but you said, a match to cheer a bomb. Your tennis, a positive idea, a sham a camera. Now, a cup prostitute here, I will never quabia. A butter, a juice of trano, the numuna, juice, a juice on. Do the bear, did you only free a juice of trano by a bemmer and I'm positive and admitted to pine good more demands, the American say. Say, Bemman, your best ya. It do say, Bemman, who ever signing, now in sooner cobano. Do be a positive one and coupon A and say, or the super bois, spam swans will be a free banner. Emma and anti a harassle a corbano to admit it to a no, Massauna on my quaway, a mua and one and your friend prostate enlargement, and now benign prostatic hyperpressure above four sano mufreno. Now, who knew I did so super in Eba? Bibi, as you just been said, Ebema or Jun Sopiana Joe. Ebema, Ugusu Junsono, Junson Kan Wama, why I had not you so good. Ebema, wa Junson Kan Wama, why I hold you so good. Bedu baby, enough Junson Kan or Betchim, and son of Ajun so. Ebedu baby, Ujun, Ujun, so you are, but since I just only be a call you so to any more, I shall best 10, 20, 15 minutes. Now, as Uncle Junsu beam. Ebema, what to imagine so about the crown won't say Jun so do. We might imagine so buja. A bit more Moses, I owe ya. 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between their ma, or beer, or opposite. They say, or betcha, me chaquin. 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

0: 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Of course, when you're posted to the cost, but when you're a piece of war, Kulibu, any about I have been in across the country, posted a Domiano, a good demo, your translation at the correct, and when the manager would use on a break good sooner, manager use on in an agent, Yarnus, a chair, a yakasi, in the a back as I could do by beer, after deny now a cancer. Now, Fina, a ginsemu, and the cancer thing I do by Connor. Indi me sure say obo makachi a ye best test to positive no ahwen se ne kese se de tie na afisia mo hwadu amo do mo akonom akonom aduro no wi a oba ne sa test obo hwen na o positive na bia normal ne 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No one's on a make a choice. So, because opposite to do chamber or boa, or because opposite to do chamber or boa, because a drew also to no more a month for June do a moon, Minasa, a supposed to do one arm, manage Junso. A drew so a manage Junso in a draw, a supposed to. A drew a person supposed to need the best single position, Pempi, if you need pa, a bama catcher, or because to me about to be so say, Papa, Nti are a young Muyadia, no chance to be a young Muyadia, a drew no young. I bet you some of my quack, my cheek, my cheek, or quack boss, my sister, my sister, and so me, my sister, and Abutraba. The money drove a cock on me, drove nothing and what to nothing off and all the massy. Into some customer posted a draw, then you're grooving a midi. The bomb pie said, a drawway, miss of health, beggar, do your tomb. Nanka, they are called your hospitals. Not so be banners or a potter or posted here, a dear man, a man, one man of what on. Me bon pa pa na se de be ya e be sa no me bon pa se obi a oyey very influential e wo mi so e wo aban mu ni nua bi ni papa bi na danfo bi ani pa bi a onim se pa positive di ninya e do kro no pa a wa 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work kidney wa say e hwe hu ma ka chere say na woni me so problem work kidney hu obo ha no ni ma ka chere say me ka chere because me be so ko no me do no na obesa ba na e chere be ka say bia o ana obo 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e do ni de ya me do me de hwe ama nipa ya de. So what you mean come and prove a kuma? Men ye need to for in your seni, men your men ma ubi na dao. Can a mombra, na me boa man for. May the boa man for papa.
1: Okay.
0: When you're this and then maybe me be framing. I said, dog, my father was HIO, mother was it. Now I know na ma, I am a niji, na mama ho, I say, Yamian do me nam samri, and ye draw a deboa nipa was at him, go posit, ya did a drunny dear. Me ka se simple ayen okay. 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
1: okay
0: into what infection ya so your ba your bema what infection me makra e was have problem te me makra
1: okay
0: e ma to me we oba na ojun so p too much ojun wase so I would say wetin pam pam pam wase and I say ojun so pam pam wo ojun so e brownish and I say ojun so na untu me ojun so yi a bra oba be mo edu ni be e mo edu ho abetu me yin etu sa ti bia na se
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0: 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especially infection with mamu so pi diabetes mamu adun so pi when your dad pressure grows with my margin so pee.
1: Okay.
0: Your friend say weak bladder with my margin so pee.
1: Okay.
0: And also say when you're numb, friend say pressure grows with my margin so pee.
1: Okay. Your money numbers enough.
0: Very good. And he said, we obey our worst at the moment according to this country, this place is a friend saying, contested, not confirm, not call. Who calls you near? No money near 0539-122-799. Suyani. 0539-122-799 Cape Coast. 0249-124716 Cape Coast. 0249-124716 Cofodia. 050-740-4737 Cofodia. 050-740-4737 Bibiani. 0243-686-9-38 Kumasi 0249-496166 Kumasi 0249-496166 Takrade 0246-043458 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Quiet test na confirm so wo prostrate.
2: Okay.
0: Wo kwa obi yedo ni bi ato, but ko am on wato. Me dem ask.
2: Yeah, so yeah, that's it. Yeah, 47 minutes past hour of year 8. 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
3: yes, I don't. Maybe I will go.
2: Nice. Yeah, that's it. Nana, Mijidi is a campaign. Maybe I so I find here.
4: Amen.
2: And I bet share issues where Bakumi and Nubina fade that to one has to do with the gold board and the IMF report on

0: not receiving sika na. That is what is using at that time. Now oko boro sika bi as well sika no, it comes with interest. And I mebo ah ye tua principal na ye tua we no saka ho interest no saka ho e no dey mo ahun say e loss. So if we have sat down yankasa ya hu say no God that ye mining e wo man mu no say ye to me a creative body bi na sa body no all the gold no be ban in sem na sa gold body no e dey akoton na wa nya sika na dey aba na ye nyina dollar no a ye ka ho asem yi abeboa system no na ye ye no sa. Okay, what is the problem here? Yes, I agree. Say gold board juma Bank of Ghana any no edino HSA Bank of Ghana set its rate at a certain rate. Yeah, finally say we're setting at 10. You understand me? We're setting at 10 Ghana cedis to a dollar. No, or the sika ama gold board say on koto gold no na on refining. No man will be non find yet the gold for reserve. No, not the ever canoe or cotton, not this canoe, so I say anything. Abba, but gold ball goes to the market. No, in order to get all the this thing, when they are selling it to him, they don't sell it at the Bank of Ghana rate, they sell it at the open market rate. Eddie Manu, and the ABA or no, Obenyano at 11 cedis. Wow, said I didn't hear. So it means that for every dollar Bank of Ghana or converted the manu in cedis, no, at the end of the deal, there is a shortage of one Ghana cedi. But that one Ghana cedi is an operational hazard.
1: Okay.
0: You understand me? A woho. But the gold board, a yen ejumanu, no, or yen ejumana, edin fasobibri, ne preye. So the issue now that we have, and I think the Bank of Ghana or call PA or Parliament made that very clear to all of us. Say the challenge of more CCI and say sad difference now ever no the friend who risks funding risks no who should bear it and only the main problem no and only chess or be creating a loss. You understand whether, me? But who now, should bear it?
1: Yeah, whether now Bank of Ghana and Trinu
0: in free mu
1: now gold board
0: and bear it and now government SSI, itself yeah, will find a way of bearing it. Okay. That should be the discussion. It's not about somebody has caused a loss to the state.
1: Very well.
0: But the free mu banu there, moon person mobile can say, say see your city no, and you're very stable. The city is very strong against the major currencies. Our economy is a is stable now because our city is not fluctuating like the way it used to be. And the sad benefits here are bemo and the excess reserves are and our excess surplus is now gold bought. Eddie Amaye.
1: Okay.
0: You don't want to talk about these things. But rather you are talking about operational difficulties are ewoho. And that is how it is. Because they say gold board can say or no on top gold no. At the open marketplace, do you know what will happen? All it means people will start smuggling again. We will not get the money, and the economy will suffer. Namu tiho, namu kikamu keke.
1: Okay.
0: Namu nimdi amokano.
1: All right.
0: Well,
1: Merasi Ekoku Kingdom Herbal Center. As I mean, Kancho say, Kingdom Garlic Capsules and Beaters. I will honor my SSO baby. Now, one nom and no nom. When you be on no my how ye pa. It's an immune system and it's a boosty. Sasana stress level, anxiety, arthritis, numbness. Yet, one son on Nanunya utility, hypertension, stroke, and after your heart disease, cholesterol, you know, open a year Kingdom Garlic Capsules, any beaters, any be and no more, a beboa pa. Memano, young cope a year Kingdom Ginseng Power Capsules. Inibi enom for your sexual weaknesses and pemwa grown on and a cough for me upon the Ampacho Kingdom Ginseng Power Capsules ever boy yepa waist pains mental stress and I face you know a year physical energy here and be ye juma sin a sentence in your fatano a bachowa a cough for one no one cope a year Kingdom Ginseng Power Capsules inibi now a bubu be a beboa pa memma so your wounds you know ope a year Kingdom Ginseng Power Capsules inibi now no more a bit image name and what abemu yepa. A man of Muntia, Modiano, a tremendous capsules, you know, our honor, a year infections in our face, you know, a year menstrual disorders in our face, or year bad or donina, a bit to me a year for home, tremendous capsules, and no a year for a man, or a open do those way to pan a young call a year Kingdom Herbal Center.

0: and she drag lane or honom won sabe kemena face no e ye leading pharmacies in herbal shops bia e wo omemu hano won sa ebe kembe omo number se no e ye 0597 298 855 0597 298 855 and I say 0559 761 144 0559 761 144. Now we need a year Kingdom Herbal Center for ND and Komo. 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You know, once a became that brings me to a year Nana K to also continue from there. Nana, it had then a moon to me and Tanansen Kase O. Sebi, yenya $10.9 billion if you artisanal gold in 2025. Abua, the same IMF na e kasa amasisiano your currency stabilization no akoyi CD resilience no etime gina ye financial stabilities any liabilities o munyina no gold ayetumi aton efi eye gold board or $10.9 billion won ka hwasam na mum no wo hete back on the issue of losses
1: kwaju medase
0: muso medase
1: am sure
0: amen
1: na ene ebenya mre near discuss gold board ye. Maybe or the good boy site and the IMF site. Yes, that's on my telephones in the Yajuma. Now let me start from the IMF report. Papa itna had the atrocity.
0: I'm going to phone you one only we're beginning now.
2: Oh, no, if you know.
1: Papa itna had the atrocity. IMF in Kana, baby, I say good, aboka. IMF.
2: I say good board. Who's a good board? And the men can say, me say good. Good board. I am baby, or more kind, yes, say good board, aboka, no kind.
1: Could you? Gold purchase program no one eh. Kwaju adaroma. Gold purchase program no. Fine eh. Bank of Ghana true gold board, right?
0: Yes.
1: In this Bank of Ghana make losses. Why na to gold man make losses? Please.
2: You see. You see their confusion.
0: Oh, the money, let him swim in his confusion. Then when you are done, then you can
1: come on with your understanding.
0: So swim in your
1: my confusion. And when I finish, you yes. Come on with your understanding.
0: Exactly.
1: What do you say? Masuma ho. Matamzi kadi asuma anse kutugu udubreme.
0: Yes.
1: Bodi na koto breme no. Matuwa boka. What do you say? Sikame de ma okoye no. Once I will come be said bang a gold board that me atom gold $10.9 billion. Do you know the amount of money we spend on buying that $10.9 billion gold?
0: But have we gotten the $10.9 billion?
1: No. Do you know the amount of money? You see, when you are doing proper accounting, when you are doing proper accounting, you can make profit whereby your expenditure has been covered. What has what the entire many abotre? Because first of all, the amount of money there been my reporting me. Maybe I've remember into details.
0: Okay.
1: Sika ya spendi. The yato. And a point to make it on reserve, no. Niya ko back to reserve, no. So niya ko she. The amount of tons I will go. The omu beto ye. Any di ene wo. You will see say ya boka su so. Ya san ton ye di ene ne go ene di.
2: That is a lie.
0: That be ye di saying.
1: Me see ya. Now scan away. Kwa report ene say. International Monetary Fund report indicates that Ghana domestic gold purchase program involving Gold Board and Bank of Ghana, TNEA, I'm dealing with the issue with all honesty.
2: You are not being
1: involving honest. Gold Board and Bank of Ghana. Because your report now already says here about the mandate of Gold Board. You know, memoirs are can be, but I'm reading IMF reporting you.
0: Okay,
1: involving Gold Board and Bank of Ghana generated 22 billion in operational and quasi fiscal losses during the 2025 fiscal year. Kwajo, while the program increased national reserve and stabilized the city, the IMF advised against central bank finance quasi fiscal operation to prevent weakening the central bank balance sheet. So if somebody tell you, say, or make a profit, how can profit making ever weaken balance sheet of Bank of Ghana? I put to IMF, the Bank of Ghana, the gold board
2: new.
1: Oh, please.
2: No. Let me flow. When I was talking, you came in. The thing is that
1: I came in just
2: no. I'm
1: me starting here. Maybe 2 minutes. What about 3 times?
2: Maybe
1: we start to flow by 7 minutes and some maybe move. Maybe me person me kind of coming can carry. I feel the other bum grand as me yaka sa me jan waka.
0: Okay.
1: Matthew Fontier. I am a freeport na me kind.
0: Almost today.
1: Me be we aba habet to go board there. Bank of Ghana, Gold Reserve, Guho.
0: Okay.
1: Kwade Ose. I have a crown of Bedouin and Afmen is you. What the program increase national reserve. Baby, I make a year then it wouldn't ye. And stabilize the city. The IMF advice against central bank finance quasi fiscal operations to prevent weakening the central bank balance sheet. I am half admit to say, gold board na ye your friends the gold are ye to na ye to no, a strengthen ye in city dollar ratio no, a fact you cannot deny it. But see today I'm dealing with this issue with all honesty.
0: Okay,
1: it's a fact you can't deny. Dollar is stable about 11.8, 11.7, 11.9 within some period of time.
0: Sure.
1: The only problem I have with that Bank of Ghana rate now. Any juma or temaport, because we should use the same rate at temaport, but any juma sa.
0: Okay.
1: Enti IMF asema what can I say? Bank of Ghana won yaise or fund the gold board program, no. Na a weekend Bank of Ghana balance sheet. IMF report, no. Yen fan onto. Kwado now let's come to gold board. Gold board say if you see ebi you know, wato gold 135,843 metric tons from 2025 to 2026 May. FCA gold board from 2025. ABC May 2026. No. Gold was 135,843 metric tons. Quadro, now let's go to the purchases and the revenue 10 billion and I can't want some.
0: Yeah, 10.9.
1: Let's start with purchases. Purchase breakdown. The total volume from January 2025 to May 2026 is 135,843 metric tons. Artisanal and small-scale mining, that's ASM sector, 135,221. Do you know what this means? About 93% of gold purchasing in Ayatono. You're tough with Galamsey for any small-scale miners.
0: No, but you see, there's a difference between Galamsey any small scale. So
1: what,
0: the
1: only difference I a document.
0: So there's a difference.
1: So now the entire may add the gal I'm saying they say as we speak in Ghana today, you cannot export gold from Ghana except gold board. So gold that gal I'm saying for you to why not? Almost my girl. You see, I'm just being fair.
0: Yes.
1: Even Bampeni, the President John Dramani Mahama has admitted that ne part in Penny Four to Galamse Nibi. Ain't in a corner idea man or no?
0: One can say nothing a corner idea man or
1: go and read or listen to the video. Also, the fight against Galamse no has become very difficult simply because his own party faithful are doing it. Are you challenging? Ain't he as Ohinabani the Anipa party has here? Ni money ye 20 minka. And the president di ni suni na money huna wehunu nyina anu no. Wa ma ye ni ni chocho mucho. Na I'm happy. So President Mahama a communication expert. So for him when he speaks, he know what he's talking about. Kwadioti ase. Wa said that ye kosku akosua communication. Enti ansana President Mahama beba bontia beka bibi no. Na wanya botre atena se aya analysis ni nyina. Figures na akra pre wono do. Enti the Americans se sudia wo honom ne se. O se omunya artisanal a friend say and small scale mining no etimi provide 135,221 out of the 135,843. So the percentage margin is about 96-97%. And you two free small scale miners or artisanal miners or and a Galamsey for you cannot take Galamsey out. kwadwo yenko ye nim last k minus ni provided just about enru ayimpo kitua bi just about 2% and a large scale ni mumwe provided enti kwadwo yenko ye nim where your gold board for site in maybe I'm making kind uba bedru 2025 subtotal na I think let me jump the subtotal and go to the financial impact. See, on my report, financial impact. That's the heading. Total expenditure. Approximately $16.1 billion was spent on purchasing gold through May, from January 2025 to May 2026. $16.1 billion. Now, import revenue, sales, you're spending 16.9, no? 16.1 billion. No? You're tonton, and the revenue was here, hey, the figure you quoted. But a hackrampo, no? Report, no? Your friend said, gold board report, no? 1.9, no? Report, no? How was it? $10 billion. Subtract $10 billion from $16 billion, which happened to be the expenditure. Why is the $6 billion? Are you getting the baby fever? My spending, maybe I was playing for you to understand. I'm gonna say my core reserve. Oh,
2: no.
1: Oh, oh please, please.
2: Confused.
1: No, no, me.
3: Or the money, we is here now.
1: Yeah. I was trained as an accountant, the same as him. I am saying that when I spend $16 billion to do purchase of product, now me talk product, now me near $10 billion. Kwadwo, I'm making profit and I'm a boka. Now, as layman, what you have put the accounting for accountant aside. Layman, when you're accountant, your amount 16 billion, so for Kodija. Now, 16 billion, now invest, you know. Oba, now by your account, now we put on your money in every Okuta, 10 billion. Could you make a profit on our book? No, me person, what do you say? Why make a profit on our book?
3: Waboka. That's called the Waboka.
1: Waboka.
2: No,
1: okay.
2: Wumbokai.
1: So,
2: Wumbokai. On that because score, what he's doing, you know. And no, my friend, no, Jandam accounting. That's what he's doing.
3: Sir, more accounting.
2: Jandam accounting.
3: Say you
2: because
3: type
2: of my mentor.
1: Hold on.
2: The metric.
1: No, I will not accept it. I'm going to be here with the reserve.
2: Yeah.
1: But that is the only place I'm making a case. They're mentoring my reserve. Be. Please.
2: You see. When we are talking to the general,
1: let's make our facts clear. He is just trying to distort.
2: No. I'm not distorting the facts. No, because they are who you know. You are doing a jandam.
3: Yes, I get you.
2: And I will not allow him to continue with this jandam.
1: You will not allow me to continue.
2: Yes, let me tell you.
3: So which one is the jandam account?
2: Yes, my main child, baby. Gold board. Metric tons now. Omo reporting yourself. Omo.
3: Yes,
2: it spans from January 2025
3: to May
2: up to May 2026. Now, mainly, when you are accounting and the 10 point something
3: 9 billion, 10.9 billion,
2: $9 billion now, or more, see, a yes, car, or munya, a free, no, hence at 31st December 2025.
3: Yes,
2: you understand, and the sales are every January. February.
1: That is not true.
2: Ends
1: in May 2026. Stop
2: that
1: lying.
2: Is not true.
1: This is not true.
3: Has to do with 2026.
1: 2026 May. It's very clear here. The accounting principle he want to use. The year is not compulsory to start by January. Your year can start in May. So stop this Azar accounting.
3: There is a 419 Azar accounting versus Jandam accounting. So, just is 419, but no, there is a Jandam. But you're doing
2: it. No, I'm telling you the truth. Okay, 135 metric tons. From January to May 2026.
3: Yes, that's exactly what you quoted. Yes.
2: Okay, so the figure quoted there is a system point. $16.1 billion.
3: Yes,
2: and dollars. Yeah, the toy, you know.
3: Yes.
2: But per se, on you sales na omo ye ye no ah omo a record
1: do that asset. Is their report
3: my name me in the 419 accounting here
2: so sales no year from January 2025 to first December 31st December 2025. Okay. That is the accounting period, no? It's true. Back. What it's our report now. I am a phone extra, you know. What do they say? Revenue I no money for that fiscal year, no. Revenue 10.9. And yes,
3: that was 10.9.
2: Yes, so me the major when you say God near Omuto yen a car $16.1 billion, no. And yen na. Now, Omo accounting for the sales, no, as at 31st December 2025. And every war, they will account for it in this year's accounting. That is how it is. So, there will kind of endless. It's not
3: amazing. What accounting is accounting. So, what he's trying to say here.
1: How do you
3: see?
1: I'm reading a report.
2: The report you are reading, and I'm telling you, said that report is all based on 20 figures now. Work for sales, knowing per se, is related to only 2025.
1: No, 2026.
3: You are giving, further and better particulars to whatever it is that you want to give. What he is trying to say is this.
2: I came in. Me buy mo because obisa I say work or okay,
3: your man 16.1 billion.
2: What could I do now? What could I do now? 1 year 10.9,
3: yes,
2: and such as a wabo loss,
3: yes,
2: and I mean, just a source now or more a quote, you know, it's not up to me.
3: But
2: you see,
1: you know, where he just confused because OTM year
3: with the accounting,
1: OTM year. If you want to go by what he's saying, if your accounting year start in January,
3: yes,
1: it ends in December 31st.
3: Yes.
1: Your accounting year can start in May and end in the following year, May.
2: Yes.
3: Which is 1 year.
1: Which is one year. I'm pressing what he has here.
3: Okay.
2: But when
1: according to Mimi report, Kutami Oha American. You see, I'm telling you, he just repeated what I said. Because what I said was that within from January to May 2026, was spending 16.1 billion
3: on the stretch. Okay,
1: see, from January to May, no,
3: yes,
1: about 1 year 3 months.
3: Yes,
1: 1 year 3 months. Yes. That is analysis I'm doing. About 10 months, you know, urban expenditure now, baby, I me make a choice a proper accounting principle. No, nanny quans will use different dates, Eddie coffer different dates. Since I will use May in your purchases, your income should be up to May.
3: Okay, because that was where you started.
1: That was where you started from.
3: Okay, so you end.
1: But the tricks now all you should know. And I make us say, oh no, we're never trying to tell you. So you know, they know, you know. The tricks now end this in the gold board for you. They use, and they say, oh, by revenue generation, you know. And not here, or the question December 31st, 2025. And when I was reading the report, I said this bawante.
3: Okay, toss one minute.
1: The obey we did obey in America kabawante.
3: Yeah.
1: Until December 2025.
3: Five years.
1: Now, so when a friend say 10 billion.
3: Yeah, 10 billion.
1: 10 billion. No. Now we say we're spending up to May, no. 16 billion.
3: Yeah.
1: How maybe a confusion in the world.
3: Yeah.
1: And the other thing, when you see the amount of gold that was torn up to December 31st, no.
3: As against
1: December 31st revenue.
3: As against the costing.
1: Now, make us say, when you see the purchases
3: up to
1: December 31st, no?
3: Yes.
1: As against revenue in December 31st.
3: Exactly.
1: No, call you to May 2026.
3: Okay.
1: And what the March 2025. Hold on. Please don't come in. If you are considering proper accounting principle, this thing that they have done is wrong.
3: Okay.
1: Now, let me continue here.
3: Just 2-3 minutes.
1: Kwado,
3: yeah.
1: Let me jump to gold reserve.
3: Yes.
1: From NDC taking over 2025 till date. According to Bank of Ghana, January 2025, near 31 metric tons. Uti.
3: Mitiopa.
1: But the report here, me reading from Ghana Trading Economics, that's Ghana Gold Reserve. Gold reserve in Ghana increased to 24.40 tons in the second quarter of 2026. Kwa principal accounting now yeni nina ano, or yeni 2026 May. Ebedu revenue ni nkwadi wa sendi ya 2025. Sebe yo be confuse the one principal na se. Na wadi wajuna kase, oh, when is 6 billion na, Emma, you know, as from January 2026 to date. Oh, baby, I gave me one. And was say, as at ne, yeah, yeah, can say, metric tons are gone as reserve. Already report, no. Meaning, I make a just a reserve in your majuma. I'm already, I'm make call mandate, no. So, bet me, I said, ready call mandate, ni bima. And it's, I was spending, what, 135,000 metric tons. Oh, by no better, 31. Is it 31,000 or 31 metric tons? 31 metric, let's say. 31 metric tons.
3: Yeah.
1: And then I will better, yeah, as seed capital, the amount of fire, you man. And then we will better 135, 840 something. I can't. Utori, you know, the water amount 10 billion. Sika has spent the year purchases near 16 billion. We'll say, we'll revenue near up to 2025, December 31st. And from January 2026, you know. Eban revenue away and unyam fanka yajiatum. Se unyam fanka hon dia. Baby a kuakuko and a hona maybe dive into. Uber 231 metric tons. Enti sabre ya unyam fanka hono. And kasa 6 billion na watono. We should consider it because unyam fanka hon. We should consider it as reserve. Until se ubeton. Na this is cannaba become revenue. But say reserve honsu and send you. Yet the ene gu wane so swasate. Over 231. Ene. Ene Bank of Ghana reports gold reserve of Ghana were 24.40. Tons in the second quarter of 2026. From 20.80 tons in the first quarter of 2026. Gold reserve in Ghana averaged 10.65 tons from the 2000 until 2026. Reaching all-time high of 37.06 tons. So, be kaya, NDC ba be mufu frono. Aumbe to 31 tons, no. Omu tobi ka homa ni increase ko 37. Eno na Bank of Ghana eka se, if it's here to Ghana, gold reserve ye nyane so pa, no. 37 tons na. Okay. Ye hete ye, no.
3: Okay.
1: 37 tons, no. Nemu 90% MPP ni jato ho. Ene ya ye kase yi. 6 tons no omo de kan ho no omo ton asa ton MPP de enimu 6-7 tons asa ton de jama omo ni 7 tons according to this report because we left 31 tons
3: okay
1: 31 metric tons ni jama omo no enemu wo 24 metric tons so 7 metric tons no way
3: e ko ko be chiri bi e wo
1: enti na me ka chiri mi nu e ko ko se na ni kwa so pre ne ho bam because I've told you that I'm going to deal with this issue with all honesty.
3: Okay.
1: I'm going to base my argument on only reports.
3: Okay.
1: Me okay. In cabin cabin.
3: Maybe I see.
1: And the report I can came from Gold Board, Gold Reserve, Bank of Ghana, and IMF. Nature say between the period of January 2026 to your August 2026, you know, yenya accounting for purchases ayaye.
3: Okay.
1: But right. Your reserve there as at in August, no. Your reserve is 1 year 24. Because you openly, Obiagan and Ibi Obeti are saying in Abuja to Muse, the 7 metric tons in every Bank of Ghana, there so. Any from January to 6 billion, and also at every revenue, so no. Okay, can in Abuma is sitting with Gold Board.
3: Okay, all right.
1: And yeah, can you say Gold Board, remember one thing? Normally, almost up to August report, Abba.
3: Okay.
1: How much they have sitting there?
3: Okay.
1: How much revenue they have made?
3: Okay.
1: How much they are sending to reserve? No. Okay. I feel better. Yes, Gold Board is not making any reserve.
3: Okay.
1: They are rather decreasing the reserve and your order.
3: All right, Tontina, a year draws from Quefia, your diagnosis, Cabal Industry 4, Abba, your friend T74, Tontina 74. A year draws from Quokra, Dre, Boa, Emma, a year high blood pressure, conformal physical, high blood sugar, chronic wounds, hepatitis B and C, HIV, kidney infections, liver infections, ulcer, prostate enlargement, and I face so a year bad breath, a year and umkankan party, a year Tontina 74, T74. Nibi, nanum bumbi, a bebwa ye pa. Chronic cough, and I face so ye asthma, chest pains, arthritis, and I face so ye swollen faces, ni feet, pa dia. The asafata panel says, I saw one a diagnosis cable industry for Edi and Komo. Now cope a year Tontina 74, Nibi T74. Na ubu bubi ebe boy ye pa woko pharmacies in our face, you know, a ye herba shop will be a one sa ebe kebi me friend 3-2 no HLS ubenum a ye a drona in store share 3 cap ne butu swano. Now they drew 2 egunu abu bubi ebe boy ye pa. One person won a ye diagnosis cabal industry for a din command number 0246-073498 and now she says 050-162-8931 now in a diagnostic herbal industry for AND and common. Sansa Ramika is a Great Kingdom Medical Hospital, a hospital strong kokra. Hospital, I would do honor my doctor for and nurses for a Joe Felso. No multimedia show ye pa. Hospital, I would do honor so yari out 90% or 50% of your yari no would do honor my environment in Quentino. Now, how at all cry a mau cry do do and into over call a Great Kingdom Medical Hospital. 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What damn food be an answer for people who have been a stroke and but your Edu Herbal Center. I will honor my Kohonom na omobe boye pa. A year Dr. Dune Muno or your renowned stroke specialist and Kasa were winning awards, multi award winning traditional herbal doctor. Papa, papa, papa. Oh, what gonna memo Hanum? I know. And I'm a bonhu de Rama one, a Edu Herbal Center, and as I said, woko. Say, yeah, and your stroke, unko hypertension, so can diabetes, asthma, sexual weakness, skin related conditions, and I've seen other diseases in Yinadia. Nay, Edu Herbal Center, and as I said, woko. Nedros, unko, DBA, Bani B, Ed Heck Malakio, Ed Heck Tonic, and I've seen Ed Heck Herbal Mixture, Ninina, Ewa Honum, Emmao. Nedros, unko, or de Abano, and Nunye, Edros, unko, de Abano, friend, Ed Heck SM Beaters, SM Beaters. SMB is a dress from Kokra. A dread boy and my tenacity chest, severe waist pains, arthritis, rheumatism, joint pains, and I feel so muscle pains in your body weakness. Ope a year Ed Heck SMB test, and be a tonal no more. Obu bobby a be boy ye pa. A sound so ma a year we deem no body moon in an ya wantin ye pa. Ed Heck SMB test to be near Biatopa, the co head officer, what a year man can see. Befi Chrome, a honum on Sabe Kembi, and Officer Crow, Doc Official Town, on Sabe Kembi or Honum, Owas Pharmacy in the Joy Herbal Takwa, and Officer Green Light and Mosi Pharmacy Sunyai, and Officer Pina Herbal, Cape Coast, Lincoln Pharmacy was Swedro, and a Kasapa Herbal and a Fafo Joe, a war a year Techiman, Gapsin Pharmacy Kufrodia, Kenop Pharmacy Wachimo, Dana Fiso Chinaba Herbal, a war a year in Koko, and Officer Elubu, a year at Dalo, Accra. A House of Drugs, Repass Ventures, Chagisco Pharmacy, Nina Wokansi Drug Lane, Kumase, a PFA Pharmacy, Kulinak Herbal, Danny Herbal, Misty Herbal, Freddy Mans, and Afisitakra de God D Herbal, and Charles, a Honina Wonsa Ebekebi Ewa Hodom. So, person in painful Dean Commons, someone numbers near 055-837-9545. 055-837-9545, and Afisay 020
0: 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towers fourth floor adjacent telet cell office no ankasa and into one person you clean and obetu do CV no ababeto eye front desk of Kesben FM 92.9 FM Accra wo eye circle asada twin towers and in a building fourth floor oba honoma na wo do CV no so eja 39 minutes past hour of eye 9 is almost just about 5 minutes now fe then corner fe yapon eye jumedi no na eye Medford action for atwaso amaye enu ntino e ba but you say
1: sesia
0: e ba be pon enu e be pon sesia ntio de mame ni judgment fo ndi nkomo na fe be mbra back sesia
4: oh my god no let me call this guy Someone just hit me from nowhere. I was just going away and then this guy came to cross.
5: Don't worry. So sorry about that. Okay, help is on the way.

0: 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dental clinic e wo ho o he wo Accra gentleman dental clinic wo two branches e wo Accra the first one wo Ningwa right after Ningwa senior high school wo do any check and tamanto no in seven piece so of gentleman dental clinic branch or oh, any NDC office no and I say Italian pub in a dear Michel Ewumba. I say so atomic down, Ramika Benyaran about Udu and Nicha Taifano. In seven piece so of gentleman dental clinic branch, Papon so ha, ye dear Juma dear. I say so at Sentimental Mukumase, oh hey, Abepo Junction, total filling station, no Echi Wope, Udu and HG. In seven piece so of any air Methodist school never Abepo Junction, no, any dear Michel. I say so Master Wow Hair, I told you high school junction, traffic light Master Wafe, gentleman dental clinic bank bank also Ewa, AB and Jumadi Ewa. Kufuribi also had gentleman dental clinic, it was central police station, and Chemu Hape, and the central market, and AB and Mche, AB and Jumadi Wabon, Sana was central police station in Chahona. Takra then so, oh, had gentleman dental clinic, the branch now, pipe and no traffic light. Tadisco junction, why, and can it be an GM bank Ewano, Sabon, San Corner Muna, gentleman dental clinic, Ewa. 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Gentlemen, it's time for you to smile again.
1: Mami we na fey en toye so ha na fey en fancy na sports for no so bra so. Happy glorious birthday to Nana Kwesi over here in Netherlands. Happy birthday to you. Nana. You want to as a cash number. 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Happy birthday to you, Nana Kwesi. Oh, Netherlands, this one from Mama Pat Presla. And I'm saying Nana Ya Asida. Almost even wish you happy birthday. And then a happy birthday to Fusua Constance.

Kwejo Abrant here. Ochame, happy, happy birthday to you. Life now bonus, Ano. Happy birthday to you, Ochame Kwejo Abrant here. Happy birthday. Another glorious birthday to AD. Is it 02? And at the end,

0: from me. Happy birthday to you. And it is 9:46 in the studios of Kesman 92.9 FM. Media and my son, for Coach Joe Preko and Kesman TV. Yeah, that's it, baby. Now, face where you're 92.9 FM. Yeah, that's it. And check now, sports, you know, edit twice to move for the action. A bet twice to Amaya CCR today. Hey, your Wednesday, the 12th, year in the month of August. I didn't even run up now for sports for no Eddie Nina at twice to Amaya CCR. Mummy running up, Jandam accounting versus 419 accounting. One day in the FSC here.
1: Jandam are winning.
2: Jandam are winning, but Jandam report.
1: Oh, yeah, assumption. Ebepim August ye wo mun. Ya ye adwuma bebere ayem fa ho revenue ma ye. Enti revenue betimi akova all the so called losses no. Eya assumption.
2: Eya assumption. Because that is accounting. Ah ye kan wise.
1: Kwado mi boa. Eya assumption. Ba me bet
0: me to last comment na film ko.
1: Galamsey story o ho mi en kan galamsey ni kaka.
0: Keto bi na fi. So do so na wa.
1: Ya good board. Do so na galamsey na na the good board o ko.
3: I think the most important thing say as our mind, and you see, at times we are quick to judge people instead of say the rationale behind your move, and as our mind, and you can see say, from the activities of good board no aboa o mine ye papa amaye sika semno etumi ejinaji, and if there are operations there are bottlenecks bi kakra wo ho, we should rather look at how can we do the funding in such a way that it will not create financial difficulties edibe maye. And I think say the governor is very clear say looking at the losses and now the exchange, let me put it, the exchange losses now as a result of good board activities now Eddie Bano omu no mu bear the consequences no say I'm sure yeah bedroom maybe a bedding Eddie Ama Bank of Ghana. And I think when I heard him say that, no, I said, oh, then we should find a better way of funding the good board. Now you find this come on say mu find ye juma. Na in fasone ba yenyina yanya bi e de free mo. I think say so that the Bank of Ghana obey ni ho free sa we non concentrating on onu ni mandate no so obey hwe yesika so e de amaye no. I think say yet me bi sa e bet me abo yenyina as of mine.
0: Okay.
3: But we should not create problem where there's no problem.
0: Okay.
3: Because right. Even crapo say ko boru sika no say ye de ba be support to ye reserve no na ma ye city no I a very strong no who pay interest on it you know and I buy you know or uncle Jessica so the babe support to those things no na yanya so and faso. So once we are doing this, even if there are losses trapo a woman, it is for the good of the country and to yen shekwa faso, so that if we can eliminate those kind of operational losses, no, now you are eliminating, no, say you bet me are reducing the crap or the above from crap or now you are here. We should all put our heads together rather than trying to accuse each other. No, I think say, emboa,
0: but I say, Nanaka, I mean to you on that. Yes, sir.
1: Quick one on the Gold Board Bank of Ghana issue. I also have an advice for both Gold Board and Bank of Ghana. If you say they have to put proper measures down, I bet me amaye good purchaser air cost with good board, the profit margin they are making, because to be very honest with you, the small scale miners galam say for any artisanal whatever phoning in a complaints or muye ukrum ni say price a good board editor good in the free woman seminar. A ye cheaper than international market gold price now. We all agree, say, ye ntimi ton international market price because cost of exports near the adin na bebem. Inti ye betitini nyina ansa ye timi atofi wo nsem sa.

Because there's no way good but beat me and make it profit. Now Bank of Ghana make it losses. Ain't yes, sir. Good board. Baby, a good board. See this, it's any the way I structure no. And no BNT me and sporty good in free of my without good board. Ain't me, sir, say. The same way I yet me put two damages down. What the good free Ghana would arm pass it through good board, illegal. Yaman good board, human old, you know, Emunaho. Then you find my Ghana for near who profit margin I ye make ye. Because your quick one on the girl, I'm saying,

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1: okay
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0: besa free eko fa circle to of ankor barrier
1: okay
0: e was wrong
1: okay
0: and na reho sam ne say there's no any other route I bet him the guy excavator nafa I just eko fa a district chief executive the office nanim
1: okay
0: allegations are ekukoko su krom ni se mintimin confirm tin

0: Balco, Emmanuel Emega, Pep Chavarria, Alves Denna, Chelsea, Omo new signings, and Omo Ed Daniel Bekapa, Jordan Henderson, Destan, Omo Nyan Eye, Chelsea new players at Omo enjoying season we are. 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Ama Monaco person, I'm terminating the contract. 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training with Man United. Rofena Soko Hebi, na training session, who Rashford at, as I said, yes, said the energy and qua, and thing Rashford, Obenyanka, on stay, Ostia, a Beboa United pa, Rofena in summer, or the two journey.
1: This be the motivation that motivated Marcus Rashford to come out and prove all the doubters and all the people wrong and all the naysayers. I hope it is. Let's watch this space. Rashford is back at Manchester United at the training ground. He's like a purring Ferrari, man. He looks fit, he looks ready. And do you know what? There's a smile on his face and there's a little spring in his step. So listen, we don't know which way this is going to go, how it's going to pan out.
0: Wait, hey, Rufelina. And now, Rashford, I have an compare Ferrari. And the Ferrari, I can't join a power. Now, I can't swan F. And I say, boy, no. Or training or Srekama. United and Kipuno can be a good addition for Man United or Mutino. Deleting so a defender with Pracha Pa. Enra and then the old trainee with Manchester United. Van Dijk airball. New signing Victor Muniz. Or Bonabasso Passe. One joining Liverpool because of this training session. Enrica Victor Muniz. Or Konanwashi. Or be a good addition to Liverpool. Or more Etimuno. Louis Saha. A former France and Man United striker was a Bradley Bacolano, say Liverpool for Nana among any priceless asset because boy no or a back to back UEFA Champions League winner or the value ever bought anymore or the bite or do jack ever by Liverpool attack or and see a very good addition for Liverpool, say among any Bradley Bacola and Ronaldo Warden now a Barsoa Obia Antoine Hesse Pelufakis here, Sika Bain and a Ronaldo only. Now, so on a wife, Georgina, or more wedding near cross, no, or more my five in a pet, and I near was here, or more I'm friend minister Bia, or more I'm friend centrophobia, or more I'm from colleagues Bia, or more I'm friend external bushing of four Bia, just or more my five, Ronaldo and a wife, and now wedding, so it's a key place. No, no, no, go for this, I said, DNT and Ronaldo, yes, sir.

0: 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Renga, a show me, you know, and I yeshu, come on, come pa. A born so a day, Ronaldo, net the wife, Georgina, Nelson, Omo, Sicomon in Elchino, Oma, Mamma, where they know, and you can see a beer, Kitwe, because query, now, Omo, and so 18 a year, yeah, I'm not sudden. I show interest. Say Mark Mignon, I likely say on to also with AC Milan because Ronaldo club no epic goalkeeper Mike Mignon. Bermanic and so epic. He got Thiago on loan from Brentford among and so a club no Juventus epic. Two goalkeepers, Vicario and a Zan Suzuki. Sat two goalkeepers no, and I say GV4 Omo Epe. Christopher Nkuku say and Renan ye I feel Anko ya Enko ye BM because Rafael Yao either said Obeko and I will stay pa on shed that enye B M Mosa Pulisek and so a injured. I feel no so free walk up Eba and Tisizi we de more. Ebejina Christopher Nkuku so yen no dia and ye team no ono enso akemu SS Lazio amo manager Gattuso said Inter Milan midfielder Davide Fratesi na Lazio for enso enko fano se Davide Fratesi kwa dia and ye Inter for and the Curtis Jones of free Liverpool no ebeshem as omo a replacement na Memphis Depay onye happy or the Corinthians ebe call a court of arbitration for sports how on a contract no omo terminated ya omo entimi anana Memphis Depay onye happy cry na okwa Brazil Santos na Sao Paulo FC na omo kwa match omo any Bolivian club you are supposed to for Astopo a year Sao Paulo for a bus. I'm calling a search at Marijuana Reaper and Tampi 80 kg and I know a bus. New one, she's supposed for arrested Sao Paulo FC. I'm a bus now. You show our Kesben television. So my United Epe Lamine Kamara or your player about Emma Monaco. Name Crystal Palace at the 50 million euros. Equal Emma Monaco for reject. I was my United for 8 years more. Yes, I did. Lamine Kamara no, I'm on some end canoe. I wouldn't want that room. And many age, Janipa, call focus on some way, so and the generalities.
1: Okay, among for Gradia Bass, a morning baby, Esther Shop.
0: Oh, sir,
1: yeah, Dubai, oh,
0: Kitty,
1: yeah, oh, no. Mama Esther Herbal Shop. Actually, Mama Esther Herbal Shop.
0: Ain't he a mumble, yeah, advert to Hannah,
1: yeah,
0: a movie, yeah, pet, not Esther Chill.
1: All right. Yemfensia na yanko ni wat sandefe
0: kebao. Okay. Ni wat?
1: Yes.
0: Epo fan kratwe fi ni wat ho.
1: All right.
0: Come on. Dr. Nimoni, said you wouldn't know what scientific hospital. No, you are really obi a firma on Yanuino, no. And on a Yankupon and a minima doctor's force. So, a year a research about a Habaya Yankupon at the Adobe, a year in Papa Yankupon Adomuti. So, Uber Pim when you are scientific hospital in Quadia, you are really be a Ufumobiano. So, Empo a woman Germany a sea near Drukra. Onyankupon and Namian so ever mouth no at all cry.
2: That's where I had it. Yes, I'll buy a subby. 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
1: All right. Yeah, mamu nina kwa babium Emra Midfield Action, Kesben Television, 0551599933. 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Videos no emphasize line also emremi. Intent meko dropping community bank na menim penifu ya kudin komo kakra yeba. 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Alright. 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Come for okay. And so ewa ha yenu ominano ebidi and komo. Unye set eh. So, as of far we not too far we not no be without you, sir. All right. Udavu. Now, phone here, Mimi, as you had it, he didn't go away. So, last one, you're ready.
4: My ready, pa.
1: I want phone and half phone as well.
4: Yeah, easy. Because there's in the door.
1: Mr. Mumu, when you 10 minutes back, na Monsha said, I'm on this table. Jabin Community Bank. I'm a regular Monsha's in through.
4: You
1: say
4: you
1: have said. And
4: then the usual question.
1: No, thank you.
4: Expect it from you.
1: Oh, sir. The award-winning bank.
4: The award-winning bank. Yes.
1: Ubiya, honor the so I feel ubi at Monka. Chetera the kunti ubiya. And then the actually Jabin Community Bank.
4: Say you, my main chair, yeti phone here for. Now all staff of Jabin Rural Bank. Nyame ya duma coming. This Saturday, which is 15th, Evan Sana, Namiadom, Ebie Kwemwa, Yebeye, Annual General Meeting, AGM. On the 15th of this month, that is August, ye AGM. 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
5: machiao na machiao with you for anyone sure for na mother Jabin Community Bank customers ase it stands here by 42 years you know mo ana e di dwuma no na ye best friend yeah so we need account oh Jabin Community Bank no obetutu meka akoye branches a yedi betu e journal later na wakwa ko bi account na dia den say your account bi mu no e very simple and easy eno ane ugana card unya ugana card na o de digital address no aka ho ne o passport picture na akoye branch bi a yedi betu ja na wakwa bi account ye wo savings account ye wo susu account ye wo business accounts, your salary accounts, so 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amount to see a best way. Oh, Sika Edaho, na Sika no quay ni mupa, Brad Jabin, Community Bank, na bear fixed deposit, nya yenfa amount. Corporate institutions, credit unions, corporate institutions are mope investment, aye. A very recommended Jabin Community Bank fixed deposit at the amount. It's answer, say them a kind. In Simono, I was so a pie ye at the amount. Yes, yes, no, saying I'm Copado. 15th of August, and Saturday, ya ebe ya, said them a boss kind, ye call ye AGM, and to wow, what shares ever Jabin Community Bank to Jamaica, Yamaya Duma, Saturday, 10 o'clock prompt Jabin. Asante Jabin e hona ye AGM no. Na wa wusu a wuni shares no. Ope sa wuto ye shares no. Na wuni Ashanti region. 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O dali ye code na. E ye star 389*984#. 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
1: okay Comfort.
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6: 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Abu Asu, be here with Ashanti line. Uko Ejoson, so a traffic light in Asiwa, Ube Hun Jabin Community Bank. 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Onye ube hu ye wo Roman building. Pankro no ye wo market area. New road akwesi pond building no ase ho. Adeshiman ye wo opposite gate 2 and 3. Sepetin po ube hu ye wo Glaco house. Ena Roman hill ye wo Roman church ase ho. Aton sun so ube hu ye wo high school junction. Patro me de telephone number si ebe tuja. 0241-721-065. 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
5: 0545 85 6 Bibia open chechu mu no ye numbers na obetimi afren chechu mu bia wa e mo na ya sre Asante Mine Kumasi Mine se open bank papa pa de oho abo no na wo sikasem akọ enimu ye e de amawa eno ani Jabin Community Bank
1: okay Jabin Community Bank what says the numbers no biom esisu biom mama me
5: okay.
1: 0544-744-754-758-56-0544-744-754-758-56-0244-744-754-758-56-0244-38-74-98-0242-38-74-98-0242-38-74-98-0242-38-74-98-0242-38-74-98-0242-38-74-98-98-0242-38-74-98-0242-38-74-98-0242-38-74-98-0242-38-74-98-0242-38-74-98-0242-38-74-98-0242-38-74-98-0242-38-74-98-0242-38-74-98-0242-38-74-98-0242-38-74-98-0242-38-74-98-0242-38-74-98-0242-38-74-98-0242-38-74-98-0242-38-74-98-0242-38-74-98-0242-38-74-98-0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and come on. I feel the me frame. I a line, you know. I hot pa. I'm not in come on. They will be a, they will be a, they will be a, so I'm the Ebemao. Ombetra de Kontia, Ubia Edneni H. Jabin Community Bank, na Ubuhuse, and the power ho, papa. Sani pay unye bi ewo babia. Jabio Jabin Community Bank. All right. Yamadam Peninfo Yasi na fi ya twaso kakra edi amamu Kesben Television Kesben 3.3 92.9 Accra Mekwa Adumako Amankwa ho Adumako Amankwa Francis Nediwe Abreye. Okay. Enti yebe free ha na yako next one. Na yahwe nunsu Dr. Bruce Edwe Free Kanesi ena Abreye. Also, Samson was instructed not to marry from the Philistines. Okay. But he ignored and married Delilah, and she destroyed him. I think the last country Ronaldo should have married from is Argentina, a country that hates him to the extent of banning his shoe celebrations from their football time. Will tell. Dr. Bruce Edwin Ifrikaneshi Abreye. All right. Dr. Bruce, don't know for 10 years. Okay. Meaning there will be a drink a year fast as we and so on. Secret marriage, pa. Obia Kobi, apart from one, Nigerino, and then the man on Kwa. All right. Please, I want Dr. and Andy to tell me what is really wrong with Ghana. With everything inclusive, especially when it comes to sports, looking at what happened to the Black Queens, our referees are not up there, and our players not able to make it to the big stage. Kwaku, and anyway, and so a free UK abreye. But if you Kwaku, so na min kwahinfa, please, I want BYT to compare these strikers and their best attributes for me. Isaac Buachi, Nasiru Gani, Nana Hindia, Yakuba, Mahala, Ismail Ado, Yaya Mohammed, Bequeen. And has any GPL player moved straight to any of the top five leagues before? TI, Udwe Ifri UK. And Abeka program no and anopay we bob watching the way for nebehi. Good morning, sir. The GFA shouldn't dare appoint Desmond Ofer as a Black Stars head coach. Any attempt to appoint Desmond Ofer will be resisted with today and tomorrow. We are tired of mediocrity. Enough is enough. Hi to chairman Odinho Kokua Pia Coca Edway. Okay, you may want anyway, and so Abre Coca, wherever you are, your child and then Anopay. The controversies around Julian Alvarez's transfer to Barcelona makes me feel like he wouldn't perform well as expected, looking at how Griezmann's career at Barca ended. Okay, Tolisso, would we free Bogoso and Abeka program? No, I'm sure we and so. A root boy, Abuakwa Agogo. Please, can you kindly ask Andy or Dr. Franco Naro? Between Ghana's under 20, which won the under 20 World Cup in 2009, and Ghana team of 2006, which qualified as to our first ever World Cup, which of the two teams needs more recognition in Ghana football? A root boy. Squad now record Germany 2006 first World Cup. I come Germany, no. And the day you num team no Mudiji World Cup under 20. Mudia hine here recognition Kasepa or Ghana. Dauda Samba Dumpies, I won't do way about Joe. Can we build a sports school in this country so that we can help build our youth football, because some children have good talent in sports but they are not good academically. Others too have both, and I think the sports schools will help us build all the sporting disciplines in our country, Ghana. All right, Dauda Samba Adun PZ also the Audi Abre. I don't know, but if also be our
7: general,
1: I'm
7: feeling better.
8: I'm a little bit.
1: Of youth and sports. Obebwa abai ma abai sisi sa schools. Yeah. I heard the football ne other disciplines in kwa ni chere. Ebia bibi fu from beka ho fine, but basically football any disciplines aka no. Athletics, football, they ke ka ho. English and maths aka ho. Yes, science can cross what can work.
8: See, you're under 17 and you're there. Now, for football people, for Niger or teams, you know, you're for Omoko and now.
1: You're not a soccer.
8: There may person mature and say, it is doable. I agree. But you know, it do say you call up now. Unless those people play.